Music of Dawes on the Current, back to their All Your Favorite Bands album and Things Happen. On this Tuesday evening, I'm Mac Wilson back in, you know, a couple of days off over the last couple of weeks to go to the various music festivals and getting back in the chair here in the studio. And Things Happen, that's a good way of wrapping up the sentiments of getting back into it after a couple of days, but a great mix of music, as per usual, lined up for your Tuesday evening, including new Minnesota music from Anna Graves from her upcoming album. Throw in some local sounds as well from Megan and the Birdwatcher, and one from J.S. Sundara, the title tune from Blur's Park Life album, and the buzzworthy breakout duo Angine de Poitrine dropped their Volume 2 album a couple of months ago, with two shows coming up at First Avenue later in the winter. This is Angine de Poitrine with Sarnese on the Current.

On the eve of the release of his sophomore album, Over Before You Know It, catch Michigander at the Currents Happy Hour Thursday afternoon. We'll be at Utapil's Brewing from 4 to 7. Jessica kicks off the hang with a DJ set before Michigander performs an intimate backyard set at 6.

Michigander's new album reflects on how we spend our entire lives trying to build a life that we forget to slow down and enjoy the journey. 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

Whether or not tonight is date night for you for Tuesday night, Undara taking us back to what date nights felt like in the year 2020 lockdown on Date Night Tuesday. It's On the Current with B.B. Stockwell and When You Know. Also listen to Blur in the title tune to their record Park Life, featuring vocals from Phil Daniels. It's one of those songs you listen to and you wonder what Phil Daniels is up to. You look him up and you fully expect to see his obituary. He's only 67. That means that he was only 36 when he recorded the lead vocals to that song. He's even acted on the Game of Thrones spinoff, House of the Dragon. The more you know, Blur and Phil Daniels and Angine de Poitrine began that set with Sarnese. 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Phoebe Bridgers brings her Lost Tour to Grand Casino Arena. It's coming up on September 17th. It's a sold-out show, and you can enter for your chance to win a pair of tickets to that show at thecurrent.org/giveaways. Still to come, side one, track one of Led Zeppelin's debut full-length, and a collaboration featuring an artist playing a sold-out show in town tomorrow evening. Meanwhile, Minnesota Sounds of Anna Graves, this one called Damn in Love, on The Current.

Sam Fender on the current in what has been one of the longest running number one songs over in the UK in eons, a tune called Rain Me In, his collaboration with Olivia Dean. Olivia Dean playing a sold out show at Target Center tomorrow evening. Led Zeppelin in Good Times, Bad Times, My Morning Jacket with Time Waited, and Anna Graves began the newest call, The Damn in Love, from the new record on the way later this summer, with the album release show lined up for the Turf Club in St. Paul on the 24th of September. 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Driving impaired can lead to costly fines or worse. There's extra enforcement now on Minnesota roads. Message from the Minnesota Department of Public Safety. So later on in the set, things will escalate to the point of listening to At the Drive-In alongside Muse, but the set will begin fairly chill with the newest from Brandon Flowers and his Thrasher solo album, Plans, on the current.

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the drive-in and one-armed scissor on The Current, perhaps one of the influences on Muse, not just on their new record, but throughout their career. That's Muse and Unraveling from the new Wow Signal album. Some Minnesota music of Megan and the Birdwatcher and Elizabeth and Brandon Flowers, his country-tinged new song Plans from the upcoming Thrasher album, with the date lined up as well, coming up this fall at the Palace Theater. It's about 6 minutes before 8 o'clock, and it is 86 degrees in St. Paul. Smoky tonight and into tomorrow morning as well. Lows in the 60s tonight, highs in the lower 90s on Wednesday. Mostly sunny on Thursday with highs around 90, and then rain and thunder arriving in the evening late after midnight. Then rain throughout the day on Friday with highs around 80. Interpol preparing a new album on the way called This Mirror Weighs a Ton. It'll be their 8th full-length album. This new one is See Out Loud, the newest from Interpol on The Current.

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David Bowie and the Man Who Sold the World. It's on The Current from Minnesota Public Radio. Among other things, famously covered by Nirvana on their MTV Unplugged collection. Also listen to Sharon Van Etten in 17 and a terrific new song from Interpol called See Out Loud. Daniel Kessler even getting some vocals in on that one. It's from the upcoming record This Mirror Weighs a Ton. 7 minutes after 8 o'clock, I'm Mac Wilson. Nice to have you listening into The Current with a great mix ahead. I know I say that a lot, but it really is. Where else are you going to hear Dua Sale alongside The Walkmen, brand new music from The Rolling Stones, and dipping back to a buried treasure from the 1960s side by side? All that and more, that's just in the next half hour on The Current. This is new music from Bridget Calls Me Baby. They dropped the new full-length Irreversible earlier this year. And you may remember that they had been scheduled to play The Current's anniversary show in January, which was canceled. And they are returning to First Avenue playing on November 7th with an opening set from Common People and a DJ set from Jake Rude. It's Bridget Calls Me Baby, their newest I Can Take the Sun Out of the Sky on The Current.

0: it ever say?
1: That's a little bit of a misnomer, stupid song. I think it's actually quite a very good song. It's Stupid Song from Olivia Rodrigo and the new record You Seem Pretty Sad for a Girl So in Love. Dua Sale collaborating with Bon Iver on Flood from the newest release of Earth and Wires, with The Walkmen in the new year, and Bridget Calls Me Baby from their new record Irreversible playing at First Avenue this coming November. I Can Take the Sun Out of the Sky. It's a nice one to play, approaching sunset in downtown St. Paul. 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The Current presents Suki Waterhouse at the Palace Theater on August 3rd. You can enter for your chance to win a pair of tickets to this show and many others at thecurrent.org/giveaways. I thought this was a pretty poignant pairing of bands side by side. Here, one from the Monks from their only release from the mid-1960s, alongside the Rolling Stones, who've been active since the 1960s and have been recording ever since. The Rolling Stones, the new record Foreign Tongues, out now. It's In the Stars on the Current.

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It's on The Current from Minnesota Public Radio. And M.T. Jones from his new full-length Joy, I Don't Understand. Wanted to learn more about M.T. Jones, looked up what his real name is. His first name is Mike. I mean, if your name was Mike Jones, then yeah, you'd want to shake things up a little bit when you're releasing new music. Also, the Monks, who were quite literally a bunch of American GIs who were stationed in Germany. They decided to dress like monks and record music as a band together. They put out exactly one album, but their influence on what would eventually become punk music and beyond, it's almost immeasurable. So you look at a band like Monks, where they had one studio release alongside the Rolling Stones, who have put together many, many albums over the decades, the newest of which is Foreign Tongues, that one called In the Stars. It's all here on The Current, where support comes from the American Swedish Institute, presenting Eyes as Big as Plates, the surreal photography of Finnish-Norwegian artists, showcasing humans literally immersed in their surroundings, on view through October 25th, asimn.org. 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Wyclef Jean has a bunch of new albums apparently lined up. This is from Volume 1, the Clef Notes release, 1994 Boom Bap on The Current.

0: That's the new Minnesota supergroup Mega Sound on The Current and Supersize. If you want to learn more about what they're up to, they're going to be the local show's Artist of the Month for the month of August 2026. If you're keeping track of that, Diane will be chatting with the band on the local show in the 8 o'clock hour this coming Sunday night. They'll be at the Turf Club on Friday, August 14th. Meanwhile, Cold War Kids performing at Surly Brewing Festival Field a week from Thursday, opening up for Young the Giant, their song Run Away With Me. Beastie Boys and Shadrach as Mike D of Beastie Boys releasing new music later this year. And Wyclef Jean featuring Rhapsody on 1994 Boom Bap. 84 degrees in downtown St. Paul. Smoke continuing through the night, lows in the 60s. Smoky and sunny on Wednesday, highs around 90 with a chance of rain in the afternoon. Sunny and highs around 90 with a good chance of rain in the evening on Thursday night, and then rain throughout the day on Friday with highs around 80. Madonna has released the sequel to Confessions on a Dance Floor, fittingly calling it Confessions 2, and this is One Step Away on The Current.
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Arlo Parks on the current from the full-length record that won her the Mercury Prize, Collapsed in Sunbeams. It is Hope. Also listen to Mount Joy, played a few weekends ago, part of the Minnesota Yacht Club Festival. She Wants to Go Dancing, and Madonna, definitely getting dancing on the new Confessions 2, sequel to Confessions on the Dance Floor. That is One Step Away. 6 minutes after 9 o'clock, I'm Mac Wilson. 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

Hey, this is Jason from Michigander, and I've got a brand new album that I can't wait for you to hear. It's called Over Before You Know It, and it comes out on Friday. But I'm teaming up with The Current so you can hear the whole thing early. Thursday night at 9 p.m. on The Current's on-air listening party. Over Before You Know It is an album that I wrote at a pretty low point in my life, but this album is something that really healed me in making this with my best friends, and I hope it helps them pull out of their rough situations too.

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Stop by The Currents Happy Hour Thursday afternoon at Uta Pills Brewing. I'll be performing at 6 o'clock. And listen to Over Before You Know It on air, online, and on the app Thursday night at 9 on The Current.

English musician Holly Humberstone from the new Cruel World album, that one called Beauty Pageant. Nilufer Yanya's Mutations and Pixies from the Bossa Nova album and Dig for Fire. And new music from Ice Age, that one called Ember on this Tuesday night. I'm Mac Wilson. Nice to have you listening in. And when you go to thecurrent.org, among other things, you've got plenty of opportunities to win tickets to various shows, including Phoebe Bridgers bringing her The Lost Tour to Grand Casino Arena. That's coming up on September 17th, and you can enter for your chance to win a pair of tickets to that sold-out show at thecurrent.org/giveaways, as Phoebe Bridgers even semi-leaked her own album track listing earlier today on social media. That'll be out next month. Straight ahead, Jesse Wells, one from the Marías, and Hermanos Gutierrez, who played earlier this month at the new Mystic Lake Amphitheater, opening up for Jack Johnson, Canto Andino on The Current.

Jesse Wells, a cut from the new Masks Off album, This and Not Some Other Way, with the late Junior Kimbrough, Done Got Old, and the Marías with Back to Me, Hermanos Gutierrez, Los Ojos del Condor, which means The Eyes of the Condor, that new song Canto Andino on this Tuesday night. I'm Mac Wilson. Nice to have you listening in. Tunes ahead from Salt and Peppa, The Return of Dinosaur Jr., one from Hozier as well, and Brennan Wadle preparing the new full-length, which will be out in August. Check out the co-producers on this. Katie Crutchfield of Waxahachie and super producer Brad Cook collaborated on producing and playing on the new record. Brennan Wadle, the self-titled album, will be opening up for Soccer Mommy and Snail Mail at the Palace Theater later in the fall, too. Brennan Wadle and Pretty Little Fantasy on The Current.

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It is Salt and Peppa on The Current in Push It. They are part of an amazing triple bill at the Minnesota State Fair Grandstand, the It's Iconic Tour, TLC, Salt and Peppa, and En Vogue. That's happening on Saturday, September 5th. Steve Lacy, the newest, is called The Feeling with Hozier and Nobody's Soldier. Brennan Wadle, the new self-titled full-length, will be out next month. That one called Pretty Little Fantasy. At the moment, it's 82 degrees in St. Paul. Lows in the 60s tonight. Smoke continuing through the evening and into tomorrow. Maybe some rain on Wednesday afternoon. Otherwise, highs in the lower 90s. Mostly sunny and highs around 90 on Thursday. Maybe some rain and thunderstorms coming in the evening and then late overnight on Thursday. Then a rainy day on Friday. Not as warm, though. Highs around 80 and thunderstorms likely then. Still to come, music from Weird Nightmare, The Joy Formidable from their Wolf's Law album, and Dinosaur Jr. They keep chugging along with a new record called They're Near. Always great to have new music from living legends like Dinosaur Jr. It's Several Got Away on The Current.

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music of Nirvana on The Current. You're tempted to say that it's one of the highlights on Nevermind. Well, one of the things that makes Nevermind such a classic album is that it's all highlights. That when Lithium, track 5 from their 1991 release, Mac Wilson continuing on this Tuesday evening until midnight, tunes ahead from a band that'll be playing at the Armory next month, a band that'll be playing two shows at Surly Brewing Festival Field at the end of August, and Beth Orton will be playing at the Parkway Theater in Minneapolis. That show is coming up on the 26th of September. The new record is The Ground Above. It's Beth Orton with Waiting on The Current.

Start your day with The Current, weekday mornings from 5 to 10. It's morning radio for music lovers. St. Paul isn't just a city in Minnesota, but it's also the name of a funk legend. Wednesday at 8:30, learn about St. Paul and the Minneapolis Funk All-Stars. The supergroup is made up of musicians who helped create the Minneapolis sound. You'll hear why St. Paul put the group together, where you can see them next, and how St. Paul got his nickname from Prince.

Hippocampus on the Current and Little Grace. Nathan Stalker of Hippocampus records under the name Brother Kenzie, and the Current presents Brother Kenzie at 7th Street Entry on August 2nd. You can enter for your chance to win a pair of tickets to that show and many others at thecurrent.org/giveaways. Meanwhile, elsewhere in that set, all of those artists are coming to town, including Alabama Shakes, with two shows at Surly at the end of August from the new record I Must Be Dreaming, that's I Feel Hope Coming, LCD Sound System playing at the Armory next month and X-Ray Eyes, and Beth Orton at the Parkway Theater in September with a new one called Waiting. Straight ahead, a tune from the Renettes, and the other three songs in this set, in an amazing coincidence, are the three artists who wrapped up day three of the Minnesota Yacht Club Festival a couple of weekends ago. You'll hear one from The Strokes, one from Atmosphere, and Cage the Elephant return with their new single, Beaches in Tennessee, on The Current.

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The new album from The Strokes is out now called Reality Awaits, that one called Going Shopping, Atmosphere and Wetter, and The Renettes with I Can Hear Music, with Cage the Elephant, their new single, Beaches in Tennessee. I'm Mac Wilson on this Tuesday evening. 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New this year, the festival presents A Renewal of the Crown, along with Armored Jousting and Turkey Legs. The festival is open weekends August 22nd through October 4th. More at mnrenfest.com. The final batch of the current Happy Hour series, the musical guests have been announced, including Blessing Jolie, will be playing in Rochester, Minnesota, coming up on September 10th. Read more at thecurrent.org/happyhours. 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

0: Zinno steps. I haven't got the courage yet. I haven't got the courage yet. I haven't got the courage yet.
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Lucy Dacus on the current in Planting Tomatoes, with Joe P. in Off My Mind, Little Cracker in Big Dipper, and Blessing Jolie began with Growing Pains from the 20 Nothing album. 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Still to come, an artist who will be playing at the Currents Happy Hour in September at Castle Danger in Two Harbors, Minnesota. Also, solo music of Jack White ahead of his Armory show this fall. And Feeble Little Horse, the newest, is Rewind on the Current.

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Amplifying independent artists since 2005 with the best authentic new music alongside the influences that inspired it. 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The Current.

Jack White performing at the Armory this coming November, Down in the Lazaretto on the title tune to his 2014 album. Heard some Josh Ritter as well in Honeydew, No Light, and Feeble Little Horse started the set with Rewind from the new Bitnod album. Mac Wilson around for another hour with Minnesota Music of Phoenix Dion on the way. And Alex Lambert will be performing at Castle Danger Brewing, part of the Currents Happy Hour series. That's coming up on the 13th of September. Find the full roster and how you can attend any or all of these performances and happy hours at thecurrent.org/happyhours. Alex Lambert and Shoot Me Down on The Current.

On the eve of the release of his sophomore album, Over Before You Know It, catch Michigander at the Currents Happy Hour Thursday afternoon. We'll be at Utapil's Brewing from 4 to 7. Jessica kicks off the hang with a DJ set before Michigander performs an intimate backyard set at 6. Michigander's new album reflects on how we spend our entire lives trying to build a life that we forget to slow down and enjoy the journey. 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

Minnesota music of Phoenix Dion and The Current, and their song Big Suits. They are the duo of Sam Bramble and Keston Wright, and they've got a gig coming up this weekend playing at the Grand Oak Opry in St. Paul. It is basically a backyard on Goodhue Street. You can find more information at thecurrent.org. That show is taking place on Saturday evening, August 1st. Also, listen to The Format and Holy Roller. Tori Amos and God and Alex Lambert began with Shoot Me Down. Mac Wilson on this Tuesday evening. There's plenty of opportunities for you to win tickets at thecurrent.org, including The Current presenting Sugar at First Avenue September 10th, 11th, and 12th. 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Later in the set, you'll hear a song from an artist who passed away 20 years ago this month, and this is the newest from Death Cab for Cutie. It's Stone Over Water on The Current.

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1: This is a story about a girl that I knew. She didn't like my songs and that made me feel blue. She said a big band is far better than you.

Vince Staples on the current. That one called White Flag from the new Crybaby album. Sid Barrett erstwhile, member of the band Pink Floyd, who then departed the band and released a couple of solo albums. He passed away 20 years ago this month, and I remember that because I interviewed for the current in July of 2006. There were various tributes to Sid Barrett up at Minnesota Public Radio headquarters, like for real. So yeah, that means my 20-year service anniversary is next month. So it's Sid Barrett and Here I Go. Also, Mitski and I'll Change for You and Death Cab for Cutie, the newest Stone Over Water. I am Mac Wilson, a great new tune from the Canadian band Kiwi Junior lined up. John Batiste collaborating with Andra Day and the Minneapolis Funk All-Stars. Gotta keep the funk alive on the current.

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That's from the new record Romanticize the Dive, Time is a Bomb. Metric, longtime friends of The Current. 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Even found a story buried in the old Newscut blog at NPR News, written by our old colleague Bob Collins, about how there was a survey that came out in 2014 that, in terms of proportionality, Metric was Minnesota's favorite band at the time. I mean, they played at Rock the Garden at that point. I think it was the summer of 2013, so it makes sense looking back. You can find all that at thecurrent.org. Mac Wilson wrapping up for the night, back in tomorrow at 7 o'clock. The Canadian band Kiwi Junior, the new album Blowin' Up, is out next month. The title tune to Blowin' Up from Kiwi Junior on The Current.

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I say you look so fine that I really want to make you mine. 4, 5, 6, come on and get your kicks. Now you don't need

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I said, you look so fine that I really wanna make you mine. 4, 5, 6, come on and get your kicks. Now you don't need

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Not sure if you checked the forecast yet for Thursday and Friday, but that song is a statement of fact. Here comes the rain again. It's Eurythmics on The Current with a tune from 1983 to kick off this Wednesday overnight shift. Gannon here, hanging out with you in the middle of the night. And because it's now Wednesday, that makes it July 29th on the calendar, which makes it a birthday for one of the most famous producers of the 21st century, a guy who brought us the Grey album, the insane collaboration between Jay-Z and the Beatles, and also brought us the band Gnarls Barkley, the duo Gnarls Barkley, I should say. We're going to celebrate that guy's birthday with a couple of songs he produced coming up in the next hour. We also got some new songs from Charlie XCX, a great Eau Claire folk singer. We got Muse, a song from their new album, and a new dance tune from the Avalanches and one of their longtime friends. That's all on the way on The Current. This here, a new collaboration from Michael Stipe and Andrew Watt. It's the theme song to the new TV show Rooster. This is I Played the Fool on The Current.

Hey, this is Jason from Michigander, and I've got a brand new album that I can't wait for you to hear. It's called Over Before You Know It, and it comes out on Friday. But I'm teaming up with The Current so you can hear the whole thing early. Thursday night at 9 p.m. on The Current's on-air listening party. Over Before You Know It is an album that I wrote at a pretty low point in my life, but this album is something that really healed me in making this with my best friends, and I hope it helps them pull out of their rough situations too.

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Stop by The Currents Happy Hour Thursday afternoon at Uta Pills Brewing. I'll be performing at 6 o'clock. And listen to Over Before You Know It on air, online, and on the app Thursday night at 9 on The Current.

Happy 49th birthday to Brian Joseph Burton. And you might be thinking, who in the world is Brian Joseph Burton? Well, you know him as Danger Mouse, the great producer who worked on so many big records over the year, was introduced to a lot of folks from his Gray album, a collage record that brought together samples from the White album by the Beatles and the Black album by Jay-Z. Well, he's also done a little bit of rock and roll. That is the Black Keys with Next Girl from their Danger Mouse-produced album, Brothers. We'll hear one of his more recent productions coming up soon on The Current, but happy birthday to Danger Mouse, turning 49 years old today. We heard Muse before that with Be With You. Also, a couple of collaborations, Jill Scott and Trombone Shorty on Be Great, and then Michael Stipe and Andrew Watt with the new TV show theme, I Played the Fool. That one for the show Rooster, starring Steve Carell. Another great collaboration here for you. This is The Avalanches and Jamie XX with a song that started as an interlude for Jamie's album, but now it's a full-fledged single. This is Every Single Weekend.

0: Florence and the Machine, that ship to wreck on the Currents. Music from How Big, How Blue, How Beautiful. Kings of Leon in the music with Mustang. And Can We Please Have Fun? Name of that recording. We took you back to the latter part of the 50s. The film was called King Creole. That was Elvis Presley. Song called Trouble. And it was one of those films that Elvis starred in the role of Danny Fisher, which he would later state was his favorite acting role of his career. Plus, it doesn't hurt when you shoot the film in a place like New Orleans. And I guess back when that was being filmed, it was delayed several times because there was big, huge crowds checking out Elvis Presley doing that film. And it was released back in 1958 in July. And one of the most popular films that he acted in. And we caught Soccer Mommy at the top of the set with Circle the Drain. Nice to have you here. My name's Bill DeVille, and this is Lord. It is called Solar Power. Check it out.
1: I hate the winter. Can't stand the cold. I tend to cancel all the plans.
2: I'm sorry, I can't make it.
1: But when the heat comes, something takes a hold. Can I kick it? Yeah, I can't.

New music from the revivalists on The Current. That is Heart Stop from the band's new record, Get It Honest. Before that, we heard Big Thief with Certainty, one of my favorite tracks from their Dragon New Warm Mountain I Believe in You record. So much grief and acceptance of change on that tune. We got a throwback from Sloan there. That was Coax Me. And then SS26, Spring Summer 26, the full name of the new tune from Charlie XCX's new album, Music, Fashion, Film. To celebrate Danger Mouse's 49th birthday, we'll hear one of his collaborations with Karen O in a couple of moments on The Current. But this, totally a different vibe, a little bit of folk music from Eau Claire, Wisconsin. It's Humbird with a new song called The Daughter of Empire.

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Low Cut Connie on The Current. Their frontman Adam Wehner says the new album Living in the USA is about his philosophy for change, which is protest in the day, party at night. Well, that's the party song there. It's Can't Be Wrong on The Current. I'm Gannon, hanging out with you here in the middle of the night. Got some good tunes on the way. A couple of new dance tracks from Jesse Ware and Robin on the way. We'll hear the latest from local legends Semisonic. And also, we're going to hear from a vocalist out of Arkansas who Semisonic frontman Dan Wilson told me is one of the best vocalists in the world. He was effusive in his praise of this artist. We'll talk about that very shortly on The Current. And we got some new music from Fiona Apple, and it's kind of a interesting new track from her, kind of a different format than usual. We'll talk about that later as well. Here's the latest from Kevin Morby off the new album Little Wide Open. It's the new father, Kevin Morby, with 100,000 on The Current.

0: Local music on The Current, that is Chastity Brown with Lift Us from back in 2012. Before that, we heard Houndmouth with Tiger Blood, then one of the mellower tunes from the LA Punks X, See How We Are, and we heard 100,000, some new music there from Kevin Morby. A whole lot of twang in that set on The Current, but not a lot of twang in this next set. We got some throwback soul, we got some new indie rock from Bleachers, and these next two songs, some dance tunes. This one from Jesse Ware's new album, Super Bloom, features a little bit of spoken word from the actor Coleman Domingo. It's called Automatic, and it's on The Current.
1: Do you know what you've got? You've got a perfect woman. She treats you right, keeps you satisfied. It's automatic.

up? You're listening to The Current. That is Bleachers with one from the new album, Everyone for 10 Minutes. It's Dirty Wedding Dress. That is a track that Jack Antonoff wrote about his own wedding and the fact that a bunch of people tried to show up just to get some pictures of Taylor Swift. And to think about how far we've come since that wedding, well, now Taylor's married herself. Well, before Bleachers, you heard Otis Redding with Chained and Bound on The Current, and then some new dance tunes, Robin with Dopamine, and Jesse Ware with Automatic. Coming up shortly on The Current, we're going to hear some throwback rock from Belly and some new music from an album that comes out in just 2 days. Here is the latest single from Semisonic. The local legends are back with their first new track in 3 years, and Dan Wilson says it was a song he wrote first inspired by his bandmate John Munson and his recovery from a stroke, but later he felt even more motivated seeing Minnesota's response to the presence of federal agents. So this is a song about resistance, both in our personal lives and also as a society. It's a song called Don't Give Up Yet, and it's on The Current.

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New music from Michigander on The Current. That is Freaking Out from his album Over Before You Know It, which is coming out before you know it. It releases on Friday, and he actually made a post in advance of the record saying that he's usually really nervous to release a new album or a new EP, but this time he said, quote, "As someone who's been releasing music for a decade or more, I'm finally starting to realize the only thing I can do is make songs I wholeheartedly believe in." Well, Michigander, we wholeheartedly believe in your songs as well. And if you do too, come out and see Michigander. He's going to be at Utapil's Brewing for The Current's Happy Hour series tomorrow night. That is Thursday night, 4 to 7 p.m. He'll take the stage around 6 at Utapil's. And if you're looking for some more information about that show, you can always go to thecurrent.org/happyhours. Before Michigander, we heard Belly with Now They'll Sleep, Robert Glasper teaming up with Yeba on Over, and then Semisonic with Don't Give Up Yet. And I wanted to play those two artists back to back because I was talking to Dan Wilson, the head of Minnesota Yacht Club, a couple of weeks ago, and he said that Yeba is one of his favorite artists in the world right now. He had so much positive things to say about her voice and how powerful it is and the way it just stops you in your tracks. So if you have any doubts about that song from Robert Glasper and Yeba, I mean, you may have to revisit it because Dan Wilson says it's good. It's probably really, really good, and I think he's right on this one. That is a beautiful track from Yeba and Robert Glasper. This next song is a great one as well. It's a new tune from Fiona Apple. She made this song as part of the soundtrack to the new TV show Lucky. This is a show that stars Anya Taylor-Joy. You may know her from The Menu or Mad Max Fury Road, Furiosa. But this is the theme song to the new show. It's called Horns of a Bull. It's Fiona Apple on The Current.

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Mountain Song on the Current. That is Jane's Addiction with a song from 1988. I'm Gannon, and my addiction is great music and hanging out with you. What's going on? It's the overnight shift. We got good stuff on the way. Throwbacks from legends like James Brown and Prince, if you're trying to get funky in the next hour. We also got some new indie rock from the Mountain Goats and a slow pulp on the way. If you like some more meditative, folksy sounds, we got new songs from Noah Kahn and a great country band out of Grand Rapids, Minnesota. And in just a couple of moments, the latest from Jesse Wells. Before we get to all that, I mentioned that we're going to get funky. Why don't we do it now? This is Abibio Sound Machine, an Afro-disco band from the UK whose last album had some production from Hot Chip, and now their sixth record, Chopping Mountain, releases on September 11th. This one from the new record, it's called Concept of Love, and it's on the Current.

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A couple of anti-war songs back-to-back on The Current. That is Wilco with the brilliant War on War from their Yankee Hotel Foxtrot album. Before that, you heard Masks Off, the title track, to the new record from Jesse Wells. Rainbow Kitten Surprise in the set with Dang and a BBO Sound Machine. That was Concept of Love from their upcoming album, which they say is meant to promote love, unity, and resistance through music. The new album, Chopping Mountain, drops on September 11th. Coming up on The Current, we got new music from the Mountain Goats, a little bit of Australian punk rock, and here's some Canadian indie music from maybe the biggest band in all of Canada. This is The Collective with more than 20 members at any given time, Broken Social Scene. The new song here is sung by Hannah Georges, a new member of the band. It's called Only the Good I Keep, and it's on The Current.

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0: Like a sex machine, man.
1: Yeah.
0: Moving, doing it, you know.
1: Yeah.
0: Can I count it off?
1: Go ahead.
0: One, two.

Rocking out with Amyl and the Sniffers on The Current, the Australian pub punks there with a Grammy-nominated banger, You Should Not Be Doing That. Before that, you heard Charlie Sheen Reaches Out to the Feds, a great song title and a great song from the Mountain Goats. Their new album, Days, drops next Friday. We got a classic from James Brown, Get Up, I Feel Like Being a Sex Machine, and Only the Good I Keep, that is new music from Broken Social Scene. Coming up on The Current, we're going to hear from a local legend who cites James Brown as one of his biggest influences. We also got a new song from Noah Kahan on the way. This one here is the latest from the Chicago band Slow Pulp. And I tell you what, I got up and got coffee yesterday, and I was at a coffee shop in Northeast Minneapolis, and one of these songs from Slow Pulp, Falling Apart, one from their first record, Movies, came on in the coffee shop, stopped me in my tracks. I was like, my goodness, this band is just too good. I mean, their first record, Movies, truly a classic of the decade, and then they got Yard, the follow-up, that was just as good. And so, needless to say, I am very excited about their new album, Melody, coming out on September 18th. This is the first single, and it bodes well for the new record. This is Better Man on The Current.

On the eve of the release of his sophomore album, Over Before You Know It, catch Michigander at the Currents Happy Hour Thursday afternoon. We'll be at Utapil's Brewing from 4 to 7. Jessica kicks off the hang with a DJ set before Michigander performs an intimate backyard set at 6. Michigander's new album reflects on how we spend our entire lives trying to build a life that we forget to slow down and enjoy the journey. 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

1 week from today, that guy is playing a sold-out show at Target Field. It's Noah Kahn on The Current with Doors. Before that, you heard Muna with The One That Got Away. A little bit of 80s pop vibe on that track. Dare I say it, maybe a little bit of Minneapolis sound influence as well. Maybe that's just because you heard it right next to Prince's classic, I Wanna Be Your Lover. We heard Slowpoke there as well with the new song called Better Man, and Slowpoke are going to be playing in Prince's Palace coming up here. First Avenue show on November 20th in Minneapolis. We got some local music for you here on The Current from a band out of Grand Rapids, Minnesota. This is Sunrise on the Absaroke from the band Wild Horses, and you're listening to The Current.

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On the Current, that is Vampire Weekend with Harmony Hall from their 2019 album Father of the Bride. I'm Gannon, hanging out with you here in the middle of the night where we got all sorts of good stuff on the way. I'm talking rock legends like Neil Young and the Rolling Stones are coming up. We're going to hear from not one, but two different pop stars named Olivia. We got some new indie rock from Wet Leg and a great band out of Australia that you'll love if you like Wet Leg. And also, if you love local music, stick around, because we got not one, not two, but three solo songs from members of some beloved local bands, members of The Replacements, The Jayhawks, and Hippocampus. All have some solo songs coming up for you here on The Current. Here is the latest collaboration from El Hato Negro and Reina Tropical. They have combined and called themselves El Hato Tropical, naturally. This one's called Tocando from their new self-titled album. And it's on The Current.

You may recognize that voice from movies like 500 Days of Summer, Elf, or maybe the TV show New Girl. It's Zooey Deschanel singing as part of the duo She and Him on The Current. That one called This Is Not a Test. And if you're wondering, him is M. Ward. Before that, you heard The Sacred Souls with Any Old Fool.

Rock, that is a throwback from Moby's classic album Play. And speaking of play, you heard Tocando. That translates in Spanish to playing. It's a song from Helado Tropical's new self-titled record. Coming up on The Current, we're going to be playing some great songs from Olivia Rodrigo and Neil Young. This here comes from a band out of Australia that has been one of my latest obsessions. Sort of a 90s alt-rock vintage sound from this band. They're called Swap Meet. Their new album, Mount Zero, just came out about 2 weeks ago. And this is track one on the record. It's I Know on The Current.

It's Olivia Rodrigo on The Current, the lead single and track one from her new album, You Seem Pretty Sad for a Girl So in Love, that is Drop Dead. Before that, you heard Vampire Blues from Neil Young, and then a couple of absolutely rockin' tracks, Wet Leg with Catch These Fists, and Swap Meet with the new one called I Know. Well, coming off that Olivia Rodrigo song, I think I should let you know that we're going to hear from another Olivia very soon on The Current. And not just any Olivia, an Olivia who happens to be in town today. But first, let's hear a couple of songs from solo projects by local artists. The next three songs all come from solo acts who you might know best from other bands. This guy, for example, you may know him from Hippocampus as the lead guitarist in the band. His name is Nathan Stalker when he's in Hippocampus, but when he's making solo music, he goes by Brother Kinsey. This is the latest single. It's called Open Dreaming, and it's on The Current.

Today's the day. It's Olivia Dean Day in Minnesota. She's playing the Target Center tonight to a sold-out crowd, and you have to imagine she might just do that one. It's the Sam Fender duet called Rain Me In on The Current. Before that, you heard some local solo projects. Paul Westerberg there of The Replacements with 1994's See and Her. You heard Gary Loris from the Jayhawks singing Getting Older. And then Brother Kinsey, that would be Nathan Stalker from Hippocampus with a song called Open Dreaming. And Brother Kinsey has a show coming up soon, playing 7th Street Entry on Sunday night. That is August 2nd. We got music here from a band that once toured with The Replacements. You may have heard of them. It's the Rolling Stones from the new album Foreign Tongues. It's In the Stars on The Current.

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It's the English beat on The Current. That is 1982's Save It For Later. I'm Gannon, hanging out with you bright and early on this Wednesday morning. And we got some great stuff on the way for you to start your day with. I'm talking local music from a new supergroup and an EDM musician out of the Twin Cities. Also on the way, we're going to hear from not one, but two different artists who are playing The Current's Happy Hour series. Those are our free shows we got all summer long. We'll share some details on that coming up shortly on The Current. And in this next set, we're going to hear a song that Prince worked on just months before he passed away, and a couple of new rap songs that dabble in some punk rock influence. That's all coming up on The Current. This is some new country music from maybe an unexpected source. Beck has a new country song for you. It features Sierra Farrell. It's called Ride Lonesome, and it's on The Current.

It's Janelle Monáe on The Current. That is Make Me Feel from her album Dirty Computer, a record that Janelle Monáe worked on with Prince shortly before he passed away. You can tell, you can really feel the influence on that tune. Before that, you heard some punk-influenced rap songs. Vince Staples with Blackberry Marmalade, A$AP Rocky with Punk Rocky, both of those from their new albums this year. And A$AP Rocky has sort of embraced the punk influence people are picking up on his new album, Don't Be Dumb. But Vince Staples has actually pushed back on that label a little bit. He said, quote, "The dummies hear a guitar and immediately start calling it punk rock." And in defense of the dummies, I just know Vince Staples loves punk music. He's talked in the past about his love of post-punk like Joy Division and some new wave stuff. He loves The Cure. And so I feel like it's not too out of pocket to call it punk-influenced hip-hop, but it does deserve more context than that. I understand where he's coming from there. At the top of the set, we heard Beck and Sierra Farrell with the new one called Ride Alonesome. That is the title track to Beck's forthcoming album. Coming up soon on The Current, we're going to hear from an artist who's playing The Current's Happy Hours series in September. And this next artist, well, he's playing The Current's Happy Hours series next Thursday. It's Tofu Smell, the folk singer out of Winnipeg. You can catch him in Fargo at Plains Art Museum next Thursday, a free show. And that one will be hosted by Nilfer Arsala from The Current's Morning Show. That should be a great time. And it's based off this song. It's going to be a gorgeous, gorgeous evening. This one called Dreams I've Had. It's new music from Tofu Smell on The Current.

That is Flock of Dimes on The Current, the solo project from Jen Wozner of Y Oak, also touring guitarist for Bon Iver. It's Afraid from the new album The Life You Save. Before that, you heard I Don't Understand. That's the English soul singer M.T. Jones. If you liked what you heard of that song, we'll pop out to Insight Brewing on September 24th because M.T. Jones is playing The Current's Happy Hour series. That's right, he's coming all the way over from England to play that series. It's a free show, again, September 24th at Insight Brewing from 4 to 7 p.m. Before M.T. Jones, we got the Velvet Underground with All Tomorrow's Parties, and then Dreams I've Had from yet another artist playing the Happy Hour series. That is Tofu's Smell. He will be in Fargo at Plains Art Museum next Thursday night. If you're wondering what other shows are coming up, and there are some great ones, you can always go to thecurrent.org/happyhours to stay in the loop on The Current's Happy Hours series. 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

I won't stop until you're shaking. All your neighbors know my name. If you really have to ask, then you know they never. You know I like it when we're naked. I can really see your face when you're singing that loud. It's not a bad.

You're listening to The Current. That is local music from Mega Sound. It's Supersize from their new self-titled album. The local supergroup formed by Carrie Alexander and Chris Hoge of Bad Bad Hats. And they're making their local debut, playing their first local show coming up on Friday, August 14th at Turf Club. And they're also playing the local show here on The Current. They're going to be appearing for an interview this Sunday, August 2nd, on the local show at 8 p.m. Diane's going to talk with the band because they are the local show's artist of the month for August, which is super exciting stuff. So don't miss that. The local show starts at 7 on Sunday, and then at 8 o'clock, that interview gets started. Before Mega Sound, you heard a couple of Babies, the band Baby with Hotline, spell that one B-B-Y, and then we heard Baby Rose with the new song called Better. I'm Gannon, and I am getting ready to say farewell. Thank you so much for hanging out with me. I'm in the mood for local music before I go because all that talk about the local show. So here's some new EDM from Ideas by Ab. It's a song called Fin Thread on The Current.

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0: The Current. You are listening to The Current's Morning Show on this Wednesday, July 29th. I'm Jill Riley. Your morning soundtrack includes music from Muse, new sounds from Weezer, a U2 classic, and right now, Madonna, who in 2005 put out her disco electronica dance record, Confessions on a Dance Floor. Well, now, just over 20 years later, it's the sequel album, which is now out, Confessions 2. Here's new Madonna with One Step Away on The Current.
1: Ready? Thank you.

The Current, U2 with Sunday, Bloody Sunday. This fall marks the 50th anniversary of U2 being a band. I do know that they have a new album that's coming sometime this year. There's some speculation that maybe they'll drop it kind of in line with their 50th anniversary, but we shall see. Before that, Weezer with We Might As Well Be Strangers, featuring members of the band Wednesday. The gold album from Weezer is what they'll be touring behind when they come to St. Paul on their Weezer The Gathering tour, which they've got the Shins and Silver Sun pickups on that lineup. More information about upcoming concerts and events and local shows, the current.org/giglist. And speaking of local, this artist has a sound very much steeped in soul and R&B. And she's from here. She's a Minnesotan. This is Leslie Perez with Back to My Love, new local sounds on The Current.

The current new Jack White with Derecho Demonico. The new record is called Frozen Charlotte. Jack White is coming through the Twin Cities in early November on his tour at the Armory. And a heads up, he's bringing back the opportunity for students to buy tickets day of show. So he's doing student rush tickets throughout his tour. Before that, well, speaking of Demonico, the blues icon Robert Johnson, the king of the Delta blues, with his recording of Sweet Home Chicago, which was made in the, mid-1930s? A blues standard recorded by Robert Johnson. Robert Johnson, who was said to have sold his soul to the devil at the crossroads for his mastery, quick mastery of that blues guitar. I'm Jill Riley. You're listening to The Current. Coming up, Minnesota's own Dury. I'll let you know when you can see them live at the Minnesota State Fair. Also, The Hold Steady coming up. One of their albums celebrating its 20th anniversary this fall. And new Billy Strings from a record where he really was processing some grief at the time that he made it. And right now, Brother Wallace with You're the Man on The Current.

On the eve of the release of his sophomore album, Over Before You Know It, catch Michigander at the Currents Happy Hour Thursday afternoon. We'll be at Utapil's Brewing from 4 to 7. Jessica kicks off the hang with a DJ set before Michigander performs an intimate backyard set at 6. Michigander's new album reflects on how we spend our entire lives trying to build a life that we forget to slow down and enjoy the journey. 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

The Current. Well, there's an example of a musician using art to process grief. Billy Strings, the new record So Much for Goodbyes is due out August 28th. And that song is called Burn the Other End. And it really was about processing grief with the loss of his mother, Billy Strings, really paying tribute and respect to his mother. And again, using art to process all those feelings of her loss and his loss as... You know, losing a parent is a pretty big one. Can't imagine what it's like to lose a child. But, you know, all of us go through some kind of grief at some point. The Hold Steady before that with First Night from Boys and Girls in America. That 2006 record. Yes, this fall, they'll be celebrating the 20th anniversary of that album. Now, in 2025, The Hold Steady did a residency in Minneapolis to celebrate Separation Sunday. Well, they're going to do a similar residency. They're going to do their massive night shows again. So that'll be at Brooklyn Bowl. And they plan on doing some special shows to commemorate the 20th anniversary of Boys and Girls in America. But before that, in December, they've got a run of shows early next month where they'll be playing that record in its entirety. Minnesota's own Dury with Polaroid. They're playing at the Band Shell at the Minnesota State Fair this year, September 6th and 7th. You can find more information about upcoming concerts when you go to thecurrent.org/giglist. You know, August 28th, I mean, there are a lot of records coming in August, and that date in particular, like when that Billy Strings record drops, August 28th, gosh, that one sticks out to me for a lot of big records on the way, from Dinosaur Jr. and Interpol to the Jayhawks and the Linda Lindas. Well, fast forward into September, and Leon Bridges will be dropping his new record, Happiness Anytime, in full on September 25th, because what he's doing up until that point, he's kind of doing a rollout of the album in the form of three EPs. He's already shared four songs from the new record, and this is one of them, Leon Bridges with Light the Way, new music on The Current.

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Great music lives here. Good morning. It's time to start your day.

Good morning. I'm Jill Riley at 6 o'clock on this Wednesday, July 29th. It is time to start your day with your morning soundtrack. And that morning soundtrack will continue shortly with something new from Wyclef Jean. And it's been a while since he's put out a record, so I'll tell you more about it in just a moment. But first, mostly sunny today, some patchy smoke this afternoon, the high in the lower 90s for the metro. Now for tomorrow, during the day, partly sunny with a high in the upper 80s, there's a good chance of some showers and thunderstorms Thursday night, but as I look at it, it looks like late Thursday night. Right now in St. Paul, clear skies and 69 degrees. Well, Wyclef Jean is back with a new album, and it's a multi-volume project that he's going to be rolling out. It's called Clef Notes, Quantum Leap, Volume 1. Now, will there be a Volume 2? Yes. 3? Yes. It looks like he's going to do 7 volumes of this project. This is Wyclef Jean's first album in 9 years. And this one right here, this track from Clef Notes Quantum Leap Volume 1, you hear a bit of a throwback to Fugees, Wyclef Jean of Fugees. Take a listen to 1994. This is Boom Bap featuring Rhapsody, and it's on The Current.

Hey, this is Jason from Michigander, and I've got a brand new album that I can't wait for you to hear. It's called Over Before You Know It, and it comes out on Friday. But I'm teaming up with The Current so you can hear the whole thing early. 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Call another taxi if you can go out. Over Before You Know It is an album that I wrote at a pretty low point in my life, but this album is something that really healed me in making this with my best friends, and I hope it helps them pull out of their rough situations.

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Stop by the Currents Happy Hour Thursday afternoon at Uta Pills Brewing. I'll be performing at 6 o'clock. And listen to Over Before You Know It on air, online, and on the app Thursday night at 9 on The Current.

The current Jason Isbell in the 400 unit with Death Witch from the record Weather Vanes. Before that, Alabama Shakes with Another Life. They've got a new record coming about a month from now. It'll be dropping on what I'm seeing as a pretty juicy New Music Friday on August 28th, just because there's so many records from established artists and a lot of artists that you hear on the current, a lot of records dropping that day. But the new Alabama Shakes, I Must Be Dreaming, their first album in 11 years. Now, for the Twin Cities, here's something really special about the Alabama Shakes album release day. They're going to be in the Twin Cities for that because they're playing at Surly Brewing Festival Field on August 28th and the 29th. But you can find more information about upcoming concerts at thecurrent.org/giglist. 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If a scam can be spotted, a scam can be stopped. More information at aarp.org/mnfraud. Well, speaking of upcoming shows, well, this artist played at the Minnesota Country Club Festival. Now, when you think of country music, if you're like me, you'd think of the city of Nashville or Texas or just the southern United States. I don't often think first that Winnipeg could be a country music town, but that's where Boy Golden is from, and he'll be coming back around.

The Current, that is Mike D of the Beastie Boys, is going to be putting out his first solo record on August 28th. It's called Thank You. And he even teamed up with, he's got two sons who show up on that record with Mike D. And that one is called Switch Up. Before that, Yesayer with Sunrise. And it is all part of your morning soundtrack on The Current's morning show at 6:36. I'm Jill Riley. 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What are you doing Thursday afternoon? There's another Current happy hour in the series. We hope that we'll see you and that you'll join us for the next Current happy hour. And remember, each of the Current happy hours are free and open to everyone. And we're gathering together at a variety of spaces across Minnesota for music and for some fun. This Thursday at Utapils Brewing, you're going to be treated to a live performance from Michigander. A Michigander is putting out a new record on Friday, so that one feels like a pretty special one, as it's the day before the album release. Jessica will be there spinning the tunes. Michigander will be playing live Utapils Brewing this Thursday. And as I look at the forecast, you know, there's rain in the forecast for Thursday, but not until later in the night. So I think we're going to be pretty lucky. We're going to have a pretty good window to get together. Go to thecurrent.org/happyhours, and there are plenty happy hours to come. Hey, Rochester, a heads up that we are coming your way on Thursday, September 10th at the Castle with this artist right here, Blessing Jolie. 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
1: Where were you in our bicentennial year of 1976? 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
1: It was this time in 1992. Uncle Tupelo dropped their March 16 to 20, 1992 album. It was a tasty, mostly acoustic album of covers and originals produced by Peter Buck of REM fame. We'll feature some tunes from this charming little album.
0: There's always something to discover. Weekends on The Current.

the current in the genre of power pop. That is certainly a band to be explored. The Raspberries, who were led by Eric Carmen and formed in the 1970s out of Ohio with one of their very catchy essential songs called Tonight. Go All the Way is another favorite. I Want to Be With You. And plenty of others. Before that, Jesse Wells with Won't You Come Out Tonight. And that's from his new record. It's called Masks Off. I'm Jill Riley. 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

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It's

Well, good morning. You are listening to The Current. It's 7:01, and you are starting your day with your morning soundtrack to get you through that morning routine on this Wednesday, July 29th. Coming up this morning at 8:30, I'm going to welcome a special guest on The Current Morning Show as the Minneapolis Funk All-Stars are playing a show in Excelsior this evening. And the Minneapolis Funk All-Stars, made up of musicians who continue to celebrate the Minneapolis sound, musicians that worked with Prince. They continue to celebrate the music and legacy of Prince with folks like Dr. Fink from Prince and the Revolution. You've got members of the New Power Generation, The Time, The Family. And this whole all-star group is led by the one and only St. Paul Peterson. So St. Paul Peterson is going to join me at 8:30, and we'll talk about something new that the Minneapolis Funk All-Stars have shared. And it's kind of a first for that collective of musicians. And we'll also talk about how St. Paul Peterson got that St. Paul nickname. Can you imagine getting a nickname from Prince? But he'll tell you the story about it coming up at 8:30 this morning. And speaking of upcoming concerts and gigs, I'll run down the gig list for you, the concert calendar. I'll take a look at it at 7:15. Today in Music History is coming up at 7:30. And today, well, it just so happens, on the subject of the Minneapolis sound, put the spotlight on the debut album from The Time. Right now, this is a band name that I haven't heard in a long time. It's a band that comes out of Canada. They are from Toronto, to be exact. And this band is called Kiwi Junior. And they've got something new called Blowing Up. It's on The Current.

That is the new one from Steve Lacy with The Feeling, and that's on Steve Lacy's new album, Oh Yeah. A New Order classic before that with Age of Consent, and new music from the Canadian band Kiwi Jr. with Blowin' Up. I'm Jill Riley. You're listening to The Current on this Wednesday morning. Well, some breaking music news this morning. I gasped when I read this headline. Oscar-winning Irish musician Glenn Hansard has passed away in a motorcycle crash in Dublin. Now, Glenn Hansard was the frontman for The Frames and was also featured in The Commitments. Now, he won an Academy Award for Best Original Song for Falling Slowly in 2008, which he wrote for the film Once. Now, Glenn Hansard was born in Dublin in 1970. He busked on the streets of his hometown before landing a role in The Commitments. Now, Glenn Hansard was also one half of The Swell Season and released a number of solo albums. He was nominated for a Grammy for Best Folk Album 10 years ago in 2016. Glenn Hansard, he was the father of a three-year-old boy. Irish musician Glenn Hansard has passed away at the age of 56 after what has been reported by a number of outlets and the BBC, dying in a motorbike crash in Dublin. So coming up, a musical tribute to Glenn Hansard as we learn more about this story and this story develops throughout the morning. 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Well, here's a look at some of the concerts coming up this week, starting with tonight, Olivia Dean with Baby Rose opening for her on this tour. Target Center tonight, Olivia Dean. The Minneapolis Funk All-Stars will be playing in Excelsior this evening. In fact, we've got an interview coming up at 8:30 this morning with St. Paul Peterson, the leader of the Minneapolis Funk All-Stars. And so we'll talk about some new music from them. We'll talk about how they continue to celebrate the legacy of Prince and the Minneapolis sound. And also how Paul Peterson got that St. Paul Peterson nickname. Well, taking a look closer to the weekend, well, in fact, Friday night, Mumford & Sons are playing the Mystic Lake Amphitheater in Shakopee. Minnesota's own Mason Jennings has a show at the Parkway Theater to celebrate the new album, Dark Wings, the 20th anniversary of his album, Bone Clouds, and they'll be playing songs and telling stories, you know, spanning his entire career. A couple major music festivals kick off tomorrow, the Hinterland Festival in Iowa and Lollapalooza kicking off in Chicago. Well, you can go to thecurrent.org/giglist to check out the concert calendar anytime. And we run through the concert calendar for you right around 7:15 each and every weekday morning. Well, Chris Stapleton is gearing up for two shows at the Mystic Lake Amphitheater in Shakopee. So tonight and tomorrow night. This is Chris Stapleton with It Takes a Woman on The Current.

0: the current Glenn Hansard and Markita Irglova, who together recorded as The Swell Season. Well, that song, Falling Slowly, was written for the film Once. And Glenn Hansard, well, won an Academy Award for Best Original Song for that one, for Falling Slowly, back in 2008. Oscar-winning Irish musician Glenn Hansard, also of the group The Frames, and he was featured in the film The Commitments. Well, some very sad news this morning. Glenn Hansard passed away in a motorcycle crash in Dublin early this morning. We'll continue to find out more about this story and pay tribute to Glenn Hansard and tell you more coming up in the music news headlines at 9 o'clock this morning. But multiple outlets reporting this, including Rolling Stone, Reuters, the BBC, and many others. 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
0: Well, changing gears into Today in Music History and the history highlight for today, July 29th. We're going to go back to the debut album from The Time. It was on this day in 1981, The Time released their self-titled debut album. The album was produced and engineered by Prince, who is credited on the album, but you won't see Prince. You'll see the pseudonym Jamie Starr. The Prince wrote or co-wrote most of the songs, except for one. There was one that was written by Des Dickerson, and it's called After High School. The album was recorded at Prince's home studio in Chanhassen. Now, at the time, the self-titled album would go on to hit number 50 on the Billboard 200. Now, when you talk Minneapolis sound, this one is certainly in that category. I mentioned the song After High School, but also songs like Get It Up, Cool, and Girl. Well, being this is the one that was written by Des Dickerson, let's put the spotlight on After High School. The Time, from their self-titled debut album, Today's History Highlight on The Current.

That is today's music history highlight. The early era of The Time, their self-titled debut record came out on this day in 1981. And that's a very 1981 sounding song. It was written by Des Dickerson, The Time, with After High School. And it was Prince who wrote the songs, he produced, he was sitting in the engineer chair at his home in Chanhassen, recording that debut album from The Time. But you don't see Prince's name on the credits. You do see his pseudonym, though. I mean, if you see Jamie Starr in the credits, yeah, that's Prince. Hey, speaking of the Minneapolis sound, later on this morning, about 8:30, I'm going to have a special guest on the Currents Morning Show. And it's someone, along with his this powerhouse collective of Minneapolis sound musicians, St. Paul Peterson and the Minneapolis Funk All-Stars, have a show tonight in Excelsior. So I'm going to check in with St. Paul Peterson to talk about the Minneapolis sound, to talk about Prince's legacy and how they continue to celebrate it. And they even did something as a first recently. So that's at 8:30 this morning. Hey, today in music history, by the way, you can hear the highlight right around 7:30 on the Currents Morning Show. 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I'm Jill Riley. 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We've got a new single from Cage the Elephant. Sharing it with you now, this is called Beaches in Tennessee on the Current.

The current new music from Bleachers with We Should Talk. The new record is called Everyone for 10 Minutes. It is out. And when that album was announced, I had an opportunity to interview Jack Antonoff. And we talked about some songs from the new record. But my takeaway from that interview was that Jack Antonoff was really looking forward to getting on the road and connecting with fans live in concert. And Bleachers will be connecting with fans live in concert in late September. That Bleachers tour will be coming through Minneapolis at the Armory. More information about upcoming concerts and events can be found at thecurrent.org/giglist. 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The band Interpol, they've got a new record coming on what I'm seeing as a pretty busy release day. A lot of new music still to come this summer and into fall. But August 28th is a big, big day for new music, with new records coming from Alabama Shakes, Dinosaur Jr., Jim James of My Morning Jacket. Mike D of the Beastie Boys is dropping his first solo album that day. The Jayhawks have a new record coming, the Linda Lindas, and many more, including Interpol. This Mirror Weighs a Ton is the title of the new record, dropping August 28th. Here's Interpol with See Out Loud. New music on The Current.

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Well, good morning. You are listening to The Current, The Current's morning show. I'm Jill Riley. On this Wednesday, July 29th, it is 8 o'clock. Today in the Twin Cities, mostly sunny. Some patchy smoke this afternoon. A high right around 90. And when is the next possibility of rain? That's what I've been asking, as I am a gardener. And I think my garden could use a soaking. Well, it looks like the next chance of some rain could come Thursday night, but like late Thursday night, there's a chance of some showers and thunderstorms. Right now, 71 in St. Paul. Well, coming up this hour, listen at 8:30 for a special guest, St. Paul Peterson. He is the leader of a collective of musicians directly tied to the Minneapolis Sound and Prince. They are the Minneapolis Funk All-Stars, and they continue to celebrate the Minneapolis Sound and the legacy of Prince playing live. And the next opportunity to see them is actually this evening in Excelsior. St. Paul Peterson is going to join me at 8:30 to talk about the upcoming show, to talk about the Minneapolis Sound, and just how he got that nickname from Prince, from going from Paul Peterson to St. Paul Peterson. And that is coming up at 8:30. Well, just ahead, new music from Phoebe Bridgers. Arlo Parks lined up. The new record from The Revivalists is out. I'll play you one from that. Some breaking music news this morning. Just very sad and devastating news as the Oscar-winning Irish musician Glenn Hansard has passed away at the age of 56. And according to multiple reports and the BBC, he died in a motorcycle crash in Dublin early this morning. Glenn Hansard won an Academy Award for Best Original Song for Falling Slowly in 2008. He wrote it for the film Once. He was a member of the band The Frames. He was also half of the duo The Swell Season with Markita Irglova. And Glenn Hansard, outside of being a musician, he was the father of a 3-year-old boy. Glenn Hansard has died at the age of 56. Well, more about that story coming up in music news in about an hour from now, but wanted to hear and share some of the music of Glenn Hansard. This is from an album called Strict Joy. It's The Swell Season with Low Rising on The Current.

The Current, new music from the Revivalists with Heart Stop. Their new record is out now. It's called Get It Honest. Arlo Parks before that with Hurt. Phoebe Bridgers with the new one, Lost Boys. From her forthcoming, Lost Weekend, and The Swell Season with Low Rising. The Swell Season, Glenn Hansard and Markita Irglova. Well, the news came out this morning that Glenn Hansard, the Oscar-winning Irish singer-songwriter and actor who rose to fame, fronting the band The Frames, starring in The Commitments, gaining some pretty big notoriety when he won an Oscar for Falling Slowly for the movie Once, and also the musical project The Swell Season. Well, Glenn Hansard has died. He was 56, and it's been reported that Glenn Hansard died in a single vehicle motorcycle crash just west of Dublin, very early this morning, local time. So more about that story to come, and continued tributes to Glenn Hansard on The Current. Well, I'm Jill Riley. 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More at z.umn.edu/First Tuesday. Well, I would urge you to go on over to thecurrent.org/giveaways. And I'd encourage you to do that every week on Wednesday, because it's Wednesday when we freshen up the list of giveaways. In fact, you can check out giveaways right now for Of Montreal. They're playing Tilia's Oktoberfest on August 16th. Some of the other shows that we've added, well, you have your chance to see Bonnie Raitt at the Minnesota State Fair Grandstand on August 27th. So that'll include two State Fair admission tickets. So that giveaway is active right now. And I'd say a pretty unique event that's coming up at the Fitzgerald Theater. You have your chance to win a pair of tickets to attend a film screening of the cult classic Repo Man, along with a live performance and Q&A with the band Circle Jerks. That's at Fitzgerald Theater August 8th. All right, so you can check out all the giveaways when you go to thecurrent.org/giveaways. Well, Charlie XCX, the new record is called Music, Fashion, Film. And leading up to the release of this new record, she talked about how she wanted to incorporate a little more rock into her sound. And she'll be bringing her sound to, well, a number of major festivals still to come, like Outside Lands in San Francisco. She'll be going over to the UK at the end of August for the Reading Festival and Leeds Festival. But this weekend, Charlie XCX is on the lineup for Lollapalooza in Chicago. Here's Charlie XCX with one of those new songs. It's SS26 on The Current.

On the eve of the release of his sophomore album, Over Before You Know It, catch Michigander at the Currents Happy Hour Thursday afternoon. We'll be at Udapil's Brewing from 4 to 7. Jessica kicks off the hang with a DJ set before Michigander performs an intimate backyard set at 6. Michigander's new album reflects on how we spend our entire lives trying to build a life that we forget to slow down and enjoy the journey. Slow down and enjoy your Thursday afternoon with live music. 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

0: The Current, the new single from Sylvan Esso with Hot Slob. They recently announced that they do, in fact, have a full-length record coming that's dropping in September. And that's not the only thing related to Sylvan Esso for this fall. They're playing two nights in the First Avenue main room. You can find more information about upcoming concerts and events at thecurrent.org/giglist. Well, stick around with The Current's morning show. I'm going to be talking with St. Paul Peterson just ahead. We're going to talk Minneapolis sound. We're going to talk Minneapolis funk all-stars and so much more. 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You are listening to The Current. I'm Jill Riley. Well, St. Paul Peterson is best known for spending time in Prince's world, immersed in the Minneapolis sound with groups like The Time and The Family. And he leads the Minneapolis Funk All-Stars. This is a powerhouse supergroup of musicians who helped define that iconic Minneapolis sound. Members from The Revolution, The New Power Generation, The Time, The Family, Mint Condition, and others. And I'm joined this morning because there's a gig coming up this evening where you can experience that legacy of the Minneapolis Funk All-Stars and a new song that we're going to play for you. St. Paul Peterson is with me on The Current's morning show. Paul Peterson, how are you doing? Thank you for being on the show.
1: So great to be on the air with you at The Current. This is fantastic. We are so looking forward to playing tonight and sharing the Minneapolis sound with hopefully the people who were around when it was, you know, the popular in the 80s and a whole new generation of folks as well. That's kind of our point. We want to make sure the Minneapolis sound continues for generations to come.
0: I like that you say for the next generation. You know, for those who were there, but for the next generation, I mean, that's really the point of celebrating a legacy is to, you know, keep it living and breathing. And for the next generation, I wonder if you could talk about just defining the Minneapolis sound. It's something that I feel like when you hear it, you know it. But how do you define the Minneapolis sound for the next generation?
1: That's a tough question to answer, really, because I think a lot of things led to what we know as and identify as the Minneapolis sound. The first thing that comes to mind, obviously, is Prince and what he did to put Minneapolis on the map once again. I mean, we've had many, many different people come along from Minneapolis and be very, very successful, but he really put this particular sound, which is a combination of James Brown, Jimi Hendrix, Earth, Wind, and Fire, so many different people. He melded them all into a new electronic, kind of a new wave sound that everybody identifies as the Minneapolis sound. Of course, Jimmy Jam and Terry Lewis, are a huge part of that as well. But I think the originator is really Prince. And that's what we celebrate. It's something that we're all proud of. You know, We're always amazed that Prince handpicked, you know, all these different individuals. And there's so many in my band. And that's what makes it so unique is that we have the original members, like you said, of The Revolution, The Time, The Family, et cetera, et cetera. And what we want to do is we want to pass this on to new generations with authenticity and integrity. And so does everybody else who also is a part of the Minneapolis sound. There are others out there who do a fantastic job as well, and there are friends for years and years, and it's just important that we continue this on and tell the next generation what it's all about. It's all about the funk.
0: St. Paul Peterson is on The Current. The Minneapolis Funk All-Stars are playing a show this evening starting at 6:30 at Excelsior Commons. So you can enjoy that Minneapolis sound on the shores of Lake Minnetonka. You can purify yourself if you choose, but tonight in Excelsior. Now, Paul, at some point you went from Paul Peterson to St. Paul Peterson, and you had mentioned about all these musicians that Prince handpicked. So at what point did you come into Prince's orbit? And I understand that he may be responsible for that St. Paul Peterson.
1: I had just graduated high school in 1983 from the Academy of the Holy Angels in Richfield. And I was on a vacation up north. I got a phone call from my brother-in-law, who's, see if you can follow this. His cousin is Bobby Z, the drummer in The Revolution. Anyway, he said, there's an audition that's happening for the keyboard slot made available by Prince, but by firing Jimmy Jam and Terry Lewis and all that. So that position became available. I drove back down to the cities. To make a long story short, I had to learn a bunch of songs the night before the audition. I went into the audition the next day. Jesse Johnson, the guitar player, was running it. I got invited back. The next day, I walked into this warehouse, and Prince was there. Evidently, I did okay, because the minute I got off stage, we started picking out swatches for this new little movie he was about to make. And, oh, by the way, the name St. Paul. Yeah, he gave me that name. I wear it as a badge of honor. When I was asked by Prince to be the new lead singer in a group called The Family, along with Susanna Melvoin, he just dubbed me that. Everybody seemed to have nicknames around that camp. And, you know, Dr. Fink, Bobby Z, Sheila E., Apollonia. I just got the name St. Paul, and I think it's cool. My mom said, you better live up to that name.
0: You are listening to The Currents Morning Show with St. Paul Peterson. And at some point, now you were immersed in Prince's world, you know, really during that defining time and the height of the Minneapolis sound. Now, at some point down the line, you got all of these players who were a big part of Prince's world. The Minneapolis Funk All-Stars, when did that group come together? And what did it take for you to, did you have to do any kind of convincing of anyone? Or was it kind of like, yeah, we're on board. We want to celebrate this legacy.
1: That's a great question. The Minneapolis Funk All-Stars was originally the Minneapolis All-Stars, which started in 1996. And we would go to different cities and do clinics at colleges. And then we'd play a concert. And we were still doing music that Prince wrote for me, but we'd also do Bonnie Raitt and different songs that were from the Minneapolis area, Funky Town. Then when Prince passed, I focused the group more on celebrating the legacy and the songs and the music that he gave us. So I'd say 10 or 11 years ago, we refocused it on Prince's music. And I simply asked my friends that I've been playing with anyway for many, many years. The late, great Jellybean Johnson was right there. We have kind of a revolving door of incredible musicians who come when they can. From Eric Leeds, Susanna Melvoin from The Family, Kirk Johnson from the New Power Generation, Dr. Matt Fink from The Revolution, Elisa Fiorello, Liv Warfield will come in sometimes. Sheila E. sat in with us last time. It's really, the whole point is to carry on that legacy of music that Prince gave to us. So it was not hard to convince these folks to come and play, because we all are cut from the same cloth. We all were in the Prince camp together. We know what a high level is that we have to perform this music at. You can't phone this in. It's got to be authentic. It's got to be great and up to those standards that he gave to us.
0: You're listening to The Current. St. Paul Peterson, the Minneapolis Funk All-Stars, are performing this evening in Excelsior Commons, so right on the shores of Lake Minnetonka. And you can show up. It looks like everyone is welcome. Just show up and get ready to move your body and to help the Minneapolis Funk All-Stars continue to celebrate that legacy. Now, Paul, before I let you go, we have been playing a new song from the Minneapolis Funk All-Stars. I'm not super familiar with this collective of musicians getting together to write original music. It's more, to me, I look at this group as a celebration of the legacy of Prince and all of the music that you guys were a part of in Prince's orbit. So have you put out very much music as a group, original music? Or is this a first?
1: We have not put out original music until about a month ago. You know, Prince was a funny guy. He would say, if he were here today, he'd probably say, why are you playing my music? Why don't you write your own music? And that was always in the back of my mind. And I was like, well, we should do that. And sometimes we would do songs, my original songs. Sometimes we would do Elisa Fiorello's original songs. but we never have come together collectively to make a record as St. Paul and the Minneapolis Funk All-Stars. And that's what we ended up doing. And I think it's a perfect out-of-the-box song talking about keeping the funk alive and handing it to the next generation. The name of the song is Gotta Keep the Funk Alive. You know, and it's a tip of the hat to our funk forefathers. And it's fun to have Jerome Benton make an appearance on the track. And the whole band is involved in it. So it's the sound that you will definitely recognize.
0: St. Paul Peterson and the Minneapolis Funk All-Stars with a gig tonight. You can check out the concert calendar at thecurrent.org/giglist. And you can check out that new song from the Minneapolis Funk All-Stars. Well, right now, St. Paul Peterson, thank you so much for joining The Current's morning show.
1: Thank you so much for having me. And I hope to see a lot of The Current's fans at the show tonight.
0: All right, here's that new one. Gotta Keep the Funk Alive on The Current.

0: The Current, that is music from Olivia Rodrigo. We've been playing a number of songs from the new record, You Seem Pretty Sad for a Girl So In Love. And interestingly enough, that song is called The Cure, and she is a big fan of The Cure. In fact, Robert Smith appears on the record, but the song The Cure isn't about the band The Cure. Are we all on the same page on that one?
1: But it is about something that The Cure would write about, which is being sad about a heartbreak.
0: Exactly. So I guess there is, you know what? There is maybe a more indirect, kind of direct, but indirect influence on Olivia Rodrigo.
1: Tip of the cap.
0: Yeah. Minneapolis Funk All-Stars. That is a collective of some of the just all-star musicians who are steeped in the legacy of the Minneapolis sound, led by the one and only St. Paul Peterson. And they've got a new song. And they pay tribute to Prince in their shows. They celebrate the legacy of the Minneapolis sound. But until now, they haven't written new material together. So it's kind of a first for them. Gotta keep the funk alive. And that is certainly the goal of the Minneapolis Funk All-Stars. And they're playing this evening in Excelsior. And you can find more information about upcoming concerts when you go to thecurrent.org/giglist. Well, since they are keeping the funk alive, Zach, how do you feel about keeping the funk alive on this Wednesday morning?
1: I can't think of a better way to spend a coffee break. This sounds like a blast.
0: Yeah, I mean, this is the funk is going to be so strong that, we might need an air freshener in this room. But we thought, why wait for a Friday for a funky Friday when we can celebrate some of the great, funk musicians and songs and albums from over the years? I mean, let's, visit some of those classics of just some of the greatest funk songs and stars of all time. But, you got a newer funky song? Great. We want to hear you. 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And, let's just keep it funky today. 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And by the American Swedish Institute, presenting Eyes as Big as Plates, the surreal photography of Finnish-Norwegian artists showcasing humans literally immersed in their surroundings, on view through October 25th, asimn.org. 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Well, Zach, you've got music news coming up, and just a really sad and tragic story that broke this morning. Glenn Hansard, the Oscar-winning Irish singer-songwriter who rose to fame with The Frames and The Swell Season and, solo records. He has a tie to film as well. Glenn Hansard has passed away at 56, and just... the news came out early this morning, Zach, and I've just been sitting here and reflecting on, it's one thing for music fans and, for the music community to experience people as creatives. And we experience their art. There are a lot of people, plenty of people that, again, have been touched by the music of Glenn Hansard. But Zach, as I've been sitting here this morning, I've been thinking more and more about those who have lost Glenn Hansard as a friend, as a family member. Glenn Hansard has a 3-year-old son. So I've just been really thinking about that this morning and reflecting on him. And I know we're going to play some of his music and reflect even more. I know there are more music news stories coming up. What are some of the other stories you're looking at?
1: Yeah, we'll also take just a little bit for a little bit lighter of news. We'll hear sort of a big gaffe. we'll save that for tomorrow. Tom Morello has a new rock album on the way with some kind of cool, as you would imagine for him, political messaging in that song, including a story from World War II in a new single. We'll also hear some news about the Phoebe Bridgers record, Lost Weekend, and more.
0: Okay, that is coming up just ahead. Well, if you feel like you need to break a little tension this morning, tension breakers, sometimes with a scream. Perhaps you're sitting in the car. or everyone else has left the house and you have the house to yourself and you could really just get it out if you wanted to, do that along with Eka Vandal, because she starts this song with quite a scream and a howl, maybe a yell, whatever you want to call it. It's a way that some would choose to self-soothe, and this is called Cruising to Self-Soothe. Eka Vandal, new music on The Current.

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1: Is it?
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Welcome to Wednesday, July 29th. It's 9:02 and you are starting your day with your morning soundtrack. And your morning soundtrack includes the 9:30 coffee break. So each and every weekday morning, we throw out a topic to you and then you can help us put together a set of music to address the topic of the day. Just earlier this morning, I had Minnesota musician St. Paul Peterson with me on The Currents Morning Show. And we were talking about the Minneapolis Funk All-Stars. Just a powerhouse group of musicians tied to the world of Prince that continue to celebrate the legacy of the Minneapolis sound. And so we thought, why wait till Friday when Wednesday can be funky as well? So we're going just full on funk for today's coffee break. And you can join in with the coffee breakers when you go to thecurrent.org and have a music discussion and leave us some ideas as well.

0: Well, Nil is off today. Zach is here. The breaking music news story this morning, and a tragic one, the Oscar-winning Irish musician Glenn Hansard has passed away. He died in what's been reported as a motorcycle crash just right outside of Dublin. So we're going to talk more about that story in just a few minutes here. Zach, what other music news stories are you looking at today?
1: Well, Phoebe Bridgers revealed the track list for her new record, Lost Weekend, which is coming out in a hurry here, just a couple of short weeks on August 14th. The album is going to be a longer one, featuring 16 tracks. That's a three-sided LP for you vinyl nerds out there. Lead single Lost Boys is going to be track number two. There's also two versions of the title track, Lost Weekend and Lost Weekend Part 2. Kind of like it when records do that. And other intriguing names on the album, The Governor's Waltz and Liberty Tree. And we were mentioning that we're looking forward to this Phoebe Bridgers record, sold-out tour as well, coming up in the not-so-distant future. Tom Morello is going to be dropping a new solo album, this one under his name rather than the Night Watchman moniker. It's called Everyone Gets Everything That They Want. It's going to be coming out on September 25th. Features some guitar and production help from his son Roman, plus some guest spots from Kneecap and System of a Down's Serge Tankian. The new single Date Night is inspired by a true story of women in resistance movements during World War II who seduced and neutralized Nazi officers. So, you know, some familiar sort of, you know, territory for Tom Morello here. But yeah, we should probably talk about the big story of the day, Jill.
0: Yeah, I was thinking about Tom Morello recently. You know, he recently lost his mother, Mary Morello, who had such a great influence on, you know, his development as an activist, as a creative, as a musician. Mary Morello, which she was like 102, 103, something like that. So pretty incredible. And the way that Tom Morello, just that connection that he had with his mother, it just kind of makes, in my eyes, just a great human being.
1: The whole town, by the sound of it, too. My uncle was a student of Tom Morello's mom in Libertyville, Illinois. That's where my mom grew up as well. And yeah, they you know, my uncle would always say, you know, that have you heard of that band Rage Against the Machine? His mom is awesome. She was the coolest professor or teacher ever.
0: Well, the breaking news story this morning is that Glenn Hansard, the frontman for the group The Frames, he was part of the Swell Season. He had a number of solo records. He was tied to the world of film as well. Glenn Hansard tragically has died in a motorcycle crash. 56 years old, Glenn Hansard has passed away.
1: Oh, this is so sad. Yeah, it happened around, but the family is sharing around 5 a.m. last night. They're just sort of processing the news right now. The word is getting out there, and tributes are kind of rolling in from other artists that are affected by this news. But we can maybe share a little bit about Glenn Hansard's incredible story. He probably first became known musically as a member and frontman of the band The Frames, formed in the 1990s, six acclaimed albums together, and then kind of right around the same time, he was also getting started in acting. You might remember, if you love the movie Commitments, that he played Outspan, one of my favorite characters, really awesome Irish movie. He also, probably for a lot of my fellow millennials, the big screen performance that they remember him is that awesome, you know, romantic musical drama Once.
0: Yeah, which went from screen to the stage, becoming a Broadway musical.
1: Yes, indeed. The big song, it's Falling Slowly.
0: Oh, Falling Slowly,
1: is that one? Yeah, mm-hmm. I believe Oscar, you know, contention for that one.
0: Oh, and he won an Oscar
1: there
0: for Best Original Song.
1: Perfect, exactly. He also, for the Commitments role, that earlier in his career, a BAFTA-winning award as well, so... Glenn Hansard, an incredible musician, wonderful songwriter, and the tributes are just rolling in. Folks like Warren Ellis of Nick Cave and the Bad Seeds writing a heartfelt message. I can't believe it, Glenn. You were a good man and a loyal friend.
0: Yeah, Glenn Hansard has died at the age of 56. Well, I want to give a shout out to listener Jeff, who gave me a tip about a new movie called Power Ballad that was directed by John Carney, so the same guy that directed Once. And he said in that movie, which was just released in theaters not long ago, I think it was just a few weeks ago, that Glenn Hansard made an appearance with a nod back to the movie Once, because he plays a busker, and so he's playing Falling Slowly. So that's kind of like a little nugget for anyone who saw that movie, went, ah, okay, little callback to Once there. You know, you talked about a couple of the tributes that are coming in for Glenn Hansard. And as I've been reading through the tributes this morning, it's certainly a lot of folks in Ireland, you know, paying their respect to Glenn Hansard and you know, like his management, his label, his, you know, friends in the industry. One word that I read was the word compassion.
1: Yeah.
0: And I thought, yeah, you know what? That is a great word to use in regards to Glenn Hansard, certainly as a songwriter, but also as a human being. I don't know if you have seen it, Zach, but I would recommend looking up the YouTube video. It's one of the most, I think, joyful performances that, quite frankly, that I've ever seen, when Glenn Hansard is performing at the funeral of the Pogues.
1: Shane McGowan.
0: Shane McGowan.
1: I was just about to say
0: you.
1: This. Yeah, yeah, because there's a new tribute coming album coming out for Shane this summer. It would have been great to have Glenn as part of that. This was 2023 when he passed away in the Fairy Tale of New York performance.
0: Yes. Oh, it is. And it's, quite frankly, as, you know, both Glenn Hansard and Shane McGowan grew up as Irish Catholics.
1: Yeah.
0: And Shane McGowan had, you know, a traditional funeral mass. And that traditional funeral mass, I mean, this is something that is very relatable in my life. It can be a very solemn affair. But Glenn Hansard led just a joyful tribute to Shane McGowan with that performance. I mean, honestly, it is such a touching performance to watch. If you get a moment, that's, I think, another place where the word compassion comes in. You know, Zach, it was just last year that Glenn Hansard and Markita Orglova came back together again as the Swell Season. In fact, it was July of last year that they put out their first new record. It had been like 15 or 16 years, and it's called Forward. And they did a listening party for The Current, an album listening party, where they really dug in and told some beautiful stories about the songs on the record. Now, Glenn Hansard was the father of a son, and he's still pretty little. He's 3 years old. I think he turns 4 in October. So Glenn Hansard, you know, leaving behind, you know, a partner and a son as well. But I want to revisit a moment from that album listening party, because again, this is another place where, you know, I think that word compassion really comes in. And Glenn Hansard's ability to sort of like see people and read people and write such beautiful songs about, you know, the connection that he had to his son. So take a listen. This is Glenn Hansard just last summer speaking about a song called Factory Street Bells and what it meant to him and to his son as well.
2: This next song is called Factory Street Bells. We live in a street in Helsinki, a street called Teitonkatu, which means Factory Street. And at the end of the street, there's a big old church. And Christy loves the sound of the bells. Christy, my son. And when he was only a few months old, I would notice that he would always stare away kind of mystically when the bells would ring. And so I kind of attached the meaning of, when you hear those bells, remember I'll be home soon, because I was going off on tour. And so now it's kind of become this thing where Christy calls for the Factory Street bells every time he hears them now, and now that he can speak. It's a song about coming home, missing your family and making sure that you're on your way back to them as soon as you can.

The first snows have fallen, and the world's still brand new. Ritzer's down the seahorse with the Kaivanto blues, and the winter will test us, but we're not beaten yet. And the pram in the hallway is about as inspired as it gets.

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0: The Current, new music from Vince Staples with Cotton. You're listening to The Current's morning show. Jill and Zach with you on this Wednesday morning. And Zach, we are thinking about the coffee break. So if you're new to The Current, The Current's morning show, welcome. We do something called The Coffee Break, and it's coming up at 9:30. So we throw out a topic, and then you can discuss that topic and help us fill in the blanks, help us put together a set of music for 30 minutes each and every weekday morning. You can join up with the coffee breakers at thecurrent.org. So we're getting funky today, Zach. And, you know, when it comes to funk music, it's like, what makes something funky? I feel like it's a sound that I know when I hear it. My body responds in a very biological way. But what are the ingredients? So the ingredients for funk, what makes something funky?
1: Let's take it back to the godfather of funk himself, Mr. James Brown. In the mid-60s, James Brown's music kind of identified this cool shift in soul from that kind of backbeat-oriented 1, 2, 3, 4, mm-hmm. 1, 2, 3. And all of a sudden, you're clapping on the one. You're emphasizing the downbeat.
0: The one.
1: 2, 3, 4, and
0: you got to bring it back to the one.
1: You got to.
0: Whatever you're going to do on 2, 3, 4, we got to come back together on the one.
1: So we're talking, you'll hear a lot about the downbeat, the one in funk music. And then, yeah, you need a big groovy bass line. You need some syncopated drums. And then anything you add on top of that, well, that's just extra sauce to that funky stew we're making.
0: It's just extra stanky. We're going to get real funky here. And it's not even Friday. We've done a funky Friday coffee break.
1: Yeah, that's true.
0: Why wait until Friday when we have Wednesday? So perhaps this is just the boost that you need for this morning for the 9:30 coffee break. So you can join in with the coffee breakers and discuss the topic. You can make song suggestions. You can make artist suggestions at thecurrent.org. 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Since it's Wednesday, you got a whole refreshed list of giveaways for upcoming shows, like The Current's Music on a Stick featuring Sierra Farrell with her special guest, the one and only Tanya Tucker. They're going to be playing

0: playing the Minnesota State Fair Grandstand August 30th. So you can enter for your chance to win a pair of tickets to the show. 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Go to thecurrent.org/giveaways. Well, Zach, I noticed that Fiona Apple had something new. I went, her?
1: What?
0: Okay, I'm listening. So it's new music from Fiona Apple, but it doubles as a theme song for a new series on Apple.
1: Like that Michael Stipe song we've been playing.
0: Yes, exactly. Okay. Maybe there's a seed planted there for a future coffee break.
1: Ooh.
0: All right, well, we'll have to chew on that one. So there is a show called Lucky, a new series called Lucky. And it's, if you're not familiar with the show, I haven't watched it, but you can kind of get a feel for what the show is about just by listening to this new song from Fiona Apple, which, again, this serves as the theme song. So there's a little, perhaps, crime drama thriller
1: Ooh.
0: Going on here. It's called Horns of a Bull on The Current.

0: The current Belle and Sebastian with the party line. What a concept. My mom used to tell me stories of how it was like two or three farms all shared the same phone line when she was growing up. And so it was the party line.
1: Sure, yeah.
0: And you'd pick up and you might be able to listen in on a conversation from the farm right down the road. My mom told me that she and her cousin, because if I remember correctly, one of the farms on that party line was family. And they had learned some Spanish in school. And so they would communicate.
1: Oh, cute.
0: In Spanish, because you never knew who was going to pick up the line and listen in on your conversation. But,
2: hola.
0: Well, we've come quite a way from the party line to, you know, everyone having a device where you can be connected to anyone, anytime. Well, you are listening to The Current's Morning Show. Jill and Zach with you today. And you know what? I think it's time to roll into the 9:30 coffee break.
2: Yeah, we're getting a little inspiration from Mr. St. Paul Peterson and the Minneapolis Funk All-Stars. They're performing out at Excelsior Commons today. And we thought, you know, let's not wait for Funky Friday. Let's just get the funk jams going in the middle of the week this week.
0: So here's what we encourage you to do as coffee breakers. Go to thecurrent.org. Discuss the topic each and every weekday morning. Make some song suggestions or artist suggestions. And like James Brown would say, get up, get into it, and get involved.
2: Oh, yes.
0: You ready
2: Love
0: to get
2: it.
0: Funky? Here we go. A half hour of funkiness. This is the medication. We're prescribing you some funk today on The Current.
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0: Chaka Khan, Chaka Khan. Rufus with Tell Me Something Good. 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
1: Hey, our local funk all-stars, Dr. Mambo's Combo, doing a tribute show to not only Rufus and Chaka Khan, but Sly and the Family Stone as well this Friday as part of the Under the Canopy series at the Hook and Ladder Theater and Lounge.
0: That Hook and Ladder Theater, that's going to be a funky place to be.
1: Funky spot this Friday.
0: Mm-hmm. And it will be a funky Friday, but you know what? We can have Funky Wednesday as well. As, you know what? Funky Wednesday, St. Paul and the Minneapolis Funk All-Stars believe in a Funky Wednesday because they're going to be playing a show in Excelsior this evening. In fact, earlier this morning, St. Paul Peterson, who was the guy that really assembled this crew of, you know, Minneapolis Sound All-Stars to be the, you know, the tribute band to the music of Prince and the Minneapolis Sound, the Minneapolis Funk All-Stars, again, playing this evening. And you can find information about, well, that show that you mentioned, Zach, and the show tonight. Night in Excelsior, you can go to thecurrent.org/giglist. We'll continue with the coffee break shortly. You know, we also went to Booty City. Black Joe Lewis and the Honey Bears.
1: Oh, what a great tune. I feel like Booty City would be the capital of the funky states of America.
0: Yeah. You know what? We went to Booty City. You never know. We might go back. We'll go back to a few, you know, funky delights in just a moment, including one of the inspirations for today's Funky Wednesday. But first, programming on The Current is supported by the Minnesota Orchestra. Tickets for the 2026-2027 season are available, featuring artists like Samara Joy, Leslie Odom Jr., Wynton Marsalis, and more. 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Search UMN Fairs. You are in the middle of the 9:30 coffee break. So yes, we went to Booty City. We're going to go to the Big Easy for some funk coming up shortly. But you know what, Zach? We got to continue this coffee break since Minneapolis Sound is being celebrated, since Prince. Oh, did he like to get funky.
1: It was so hard to pick a Prince record even to just highlight here. We could have even done The Time as well. They keep it funky for sure. But I love that you selected Diamonds and Pearls. This was a good choice.
0: Oh, there are some funky moments with that new power generation. Here's Get Off on The Current.

0: The Current, you're listening to The Coffee Break. Now, there was some funky stuff for today's topic.
1: Cool in the Gang, just a great band when you're looking for funk and disco. And yeah, that one of the many tunes that could have fit for today's coffee break from them.
0: We got at least 2 hours worth of music to go. We're not going to have time to fit it all in, unfortunately. But we did want to highlight some New Orleans funk from The Meters with Sissy Strut. And of course, Prince with Get Off. You're listening to The Current. We'll have time for one more funky track. Zach, I don't know what to do.
1: There's so many options.
0: We'll figure it out in the next minute here on The Current. 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St. Paul knows how to celebrate. 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
1: For your song of the day today, this is a little sad that Nil's not here for this because it's from Wynonna, one of her personal favorites from the Judds.
0: As in Judd.
1: Yes,
0: okay.
1: Indeed. Wynonna
0: what?
1: Judd has a new record coming out in October. The new record's going to be called The Hard Truth. We're going to hear a song from it for your song of the day today, just after 11 o'clock.
0: Just a couple years ago when Wynonna Judd opened up for Brandi Carlile at the Minnesota State Fair, we had so much fun going to see both Wynonna and Brandi Carlile, who, if I remember correctly, the time before that Brandi Carlile had played the Minnesota State Fair, she said that I think it was one of her first concerts was at a state fair and she saw the Judds.
1: Getting to see the Judds. Yeah, that would make sense timing-wise.
0: It was such a full circle moment. Well, the coffee break, the Funky Wednesday, is about to come full circle with one more song. I mean, we got the super freak Rick James. We got Sly and the Family Stone, Rocksteady from Aretha Franklin.
1: Wish we had time for Tower of Power and Cameo.
0: I know, because how are we going to know what is hip? How are we going to do this? But you know what? We're going to do this with Betty Davis.
1: Ooh.
0: Not that Betty Davis. The super soulful, funky Betty Davis. He was a big freak. It's a Wednesday funky coffee break on The Current.
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Music made possible by member support. 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

Everybody looking good now. Jackie Harris and the Exciters, Twin Cities Funk Sounds from 1969. Get Funky Sweat a Little Bit, the B-side, to Do It To It, so you can hear him kind of invoking those lyrics on that track. Jackie Harris, a record producer, radio DJ at KUXL in Golden Valley, Minnesota. Also had stops in Milwaukee and Florida, Philadelphia, born in Chicago, also active in the Detroit funk scene as well. That one released in the Twin Cities as a 7-inch, and you can kind of find it compiled as part of that awesome Secret Stash compilation, Twin Cities Funk and Soul, from a few years back. Thanks so much for all of your great funky suggestions for today's coffee break. We could have kept the funk rolling for hours upon hours and would have had a ton of fun doing so. We got to get back to some more awesome music on The Current. You can find a full list of all of the songs that we played for today's funky coffee break on the post at thecurrent.org. This hour, we'll have a chance to hear brand new music from the Jayhawks. Check out something from their Canadian themed new album, Sanctuary Park. Bridget Calls Me Baby has a new track for you. Metric does too. And we got brand new Dinosaur Jr. to share with you on The Current. Follow that up with some classic sounds from the Pixies for a little 1-2 Massachusetts area punch. New Strokes on the way and more. It's all happening this hour on The Current. Let's get started with this one from Brandon Flowers' new album, Thrasher. Brandon Flowers, the frontman for The Killers, is diving into the world of country music on this new record. He's also going to be coming through town for a big show at the Palace Theater as well. Brandon grew up listening to country music. It's kind of the music beloved by his father and grandfather, and he sounds really natural performing this style of song. It's not a far walk down from some of the sort of Bruce Springsteen, Heartland Rock, whatever you want to call it, that he's explored over the years, including on The Killers' Sam's Town record. Brandon Flowers' Plans, it's on The Current.

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1: Where were you in our bicentennial year of 1976? The Modern Lovers were releasing their self-titled debut album 50 years ago. 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
1: It was this time in 1992. Uncle Tupelo dropped their March 16 to 20, 1992 album. It was a tasty, mostly acoustic album of covers and originals produced by Peter Buck of REM fame. We'll feature some tunes from this charming little album.
0: There's always something to discover. Weekends on The Current.

Going shopping from The Strokes and The Current. The new record is called Reality Awaits. Just dropped last Friday. Really enjoyed the music video for Going Shopping. It's sort of a modern retelling of the Call Me Al video with Walton Goggins playing the Chevy Chase role, kind of lip syncing along the lyrics. But they sort of did the whole thing in a slightly White Lotus style. Walton Goggins kind of dressed in his tropical attire. It's a fun video. Before that, Mitski from her latest Nothing's About to Happen to Me. Where's My Phone? You heard Crawling Up a Hill from John Mayall and the Blues Breakers, and getting us started, Brandon Flowers with Plans. Now, the reason for the season on that John Mayall track is that it is the birthday of one of the sort of big names in the world of electric amplification. Jim Marshall was born on this day in 1923 in London, England. He owned a music shop in West London where he originally just sold drums and then kind of branched out into guitars and guitar amplification when the kids that were hanging around his shop kept, you know, saying, hey, like, what if you sold some guitar? Hey, man, what if you used the sort of big engineering brain that you have to build some guitar amps for us? These little kids by the names of like Pete Townsend and Richie Blackmore were asking him these questions. Jim Marshall decides to develop a guitar amp based on the Fender Bassman called the Marshall JTM-45, sort of the first Marshall amp to really get any sort of notoriety. But the one that followed immediately after that, the Marshall Bluesbreaker, a combo version, which means the speakers, you know, strapped right there to the electronics, it's all one continuous unit, makes it easier, more portable, also makes it a little bit more affordable. And then all of a sudden, all of these British bands start rolling out here with these Marshall amplifiers, and they have this kind of signature ability to break up into that distortion zone, which is so prized by rock musicians. The Marshall brand and legend was born. Before that, like I mentioned, you heard Brandon Flowers with Plans. And if you like learning about artist birthdays, big musical birthdays, big album anniversaries, check out Today in Music History every day at thecurrent.org. 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Speaking of guys who like Marshall amplifiers, that would be a new track from Dinosaur Jr. in just a second. 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We got new music on the way here from Dinosaur Jr. There Near is the name of the new record from the indie rock legends. This one's called Several Got Away. It's on The Current.

Every so often, Jack White's just got to remind him that he's one of the greatest guitar players of his generation. Dollar Bill there, showcasing the slide guitar abilities. Frozen Charlotte, the name of his new record, came out earlier this month. Before that, some cool Turkish-style guitar from Altın Gün, a band based in the Netherlands. Rakia Su Katamam there. Before that, you heard Pixies with Gigantic. Dinosaur Jr., fellow Massachusetts rock music legends, Several Got Away. There Near is the name of Dinosaur Jr.'s new record. We get support on the current. Hold on one second. We get support on the current from the University of Minnesota. Look for maroon and gold and some friendly mascots at the state fair and various county fairs this summer. Building a greater Minnesota together. Search UMN Fairs. We also get support from the Minnesota Department of Public Safety's Drive Sober, Drive Smart campaign. Driving impaired can lead to costly fines or worse. There is extra enforcement now on Minnesota roads. Message from the Minnesota Department of Public Safety. Bridget Calls Me Baby, a band from Chicago that kind of blends the sort of new wave melodicism of a group like the Smiths with some of the kind of classic rockabilly dramatics of Roy Orbison. This one from their new record, Irreversible. It's I Can Take the Sun Out of the Sky on the current.

Parlez-vous français? Phoenix on the Current, Too Young from the United record from the turn of the millennium, year 2000. Before that, Metric, Time is a Bomb, their new album, Romanticize the Dive. You heard Yeah Yeah Yeahs with Zero, and that new record from Metric, Time is a Bomb, or Romanticize the Dive, kind of like throwing it back to their time when they were part of that early 2000s New York scene. They were actually neighbors with the Yeah Yeah Yeahs during that era. Bridget Calls Me Baby, getting us started. I Can Take the Sun Out of the Sky from their latest Irreversible. We got your song of the day from Wynonna, yes, of the Judds, coming up just after 11. We get support on the Current from Edina Liquor, a community-driven bottle shop where profits are reinvested into art, music, parks, and other programs, ensuring opportunities to gather, connect, and thrive. 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We also get support from First Avenue and Jam, presenting Big Thief Somersault Slide 360 Tour with Ben Lamar Gay at Surly Brewing Festival Field on Saturday, August 15th. Tickets and info, first-avenue.com. If you're wondering what music to see tonight, the gig list makes sure that you're always in the know and that you never miss any show. There's something for everyone on the gig list. You can find out what's happening at the Twin Cities at thecurrent.org/gig list. Plenty of shows to choose from this evening on the gig list, including Olivia Dean's big show at the Target Center tonight. That kicks off at 8 p.m. Chris Stapleton also in town at the new Mystic Lake Amphitheater as well, with Alan Stone in support for that show. That show kicks off at 7:30. At that new amphitheater down in Shakopee. Check the gig list for more. The Jayhawks have a new record on the way called Sanctuary Park, inspired in part by Gary Lurris's recent time spent in Canada. His wife is Canadian. He's been loving living kind of the Toronto area. The record's named after a park in the Toronto area called Sanctuary Park. And the band, you know, sort of coming home for the holidays with a big 40th anniversary celebration of the band, Saturday, November 21st, and celebrating this new album as well, Keeping Our Heads Above Water. It's the Jayhawks on the Current. Oh.

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Local sounds from Ondara on the Current, fading out that one, saying goodbye. Before that, you heard some more local sounds from Jayhawks, keeping our head above water from Sanctuary Park. In between, their pal Jeff Tweedy with Enough from his latest solo record, Twilight Override. Zach McCormick here with you. Thank you for checking out the Current this particular Wednesday. This hour, you'll have a chance to hear brand new tracks from Devin Gilfillian with kind of a Jimi Hendrix by way of Lenny Kravitz new tune from his awesome new album. Check something out from Noah Kahn, local sounds from Anna Graves. If you like that folky track from Ondara, you'll probably dig something from Anna Graves later this hour. New Rolling Stones on the way as well. New music from the Mountain Goats and Muse. Classics from the Beatles, Teenage Fan Club, and more. It's all on the way this hour on the Current. Let's start with your song of the day, which today comes from Wynonna. No, not Winona. Wynonna. Sorry, Minnesotans. That's how that's pronounced. Wynonna Judd, one of the great country hitmakers, especially from the 1980s and 1990s. First with her mother, Naomi, as the duo, the Judds, and then eventually as a solo artist as well. Something like 19 number one singles, multiple platinum albums for Wynonna Judd, but there also was maybe, perhaps in her mind, a piece missing in her career, which was the ability to sort of assert herself as both a writer of her own music as well as a fantastic singer. She's sort of known for these albums that have this lush production, kind of being a, you know, Nashville hitmaker for the country scene. And on this new album that she's releasing in October called The Hard Truth, Wynonna is kind of reinventing her sound. She's teaming up with her partner and life partner, and co-songwriter on this record, and she's using that to kind of be, for the first time, a co-writer on one of her albums, trying to tell her own story in a very stripped-down, simple fashion. Think kind of the America recordings from Johnny Cash might be a good reference point here, and to kind of assist with that sort of storytelling vibe that she's going for on this new record, she's bringing in some artists that she really admires as lyrical storytellers, namely Patterson Hood of Drive-By Truckers, Iron and Wine's Sam Bean, The Warren Treaty as well, all guest on this new album. Wynonna's new record, The Hard Truth, like I mentioned, coming out in early October. This one's called Am I Missing Out? It's your song of the day, and you can stream it and download it at thecurrent.org.

Hey, this is Jason from Michigander, and I've got a brand new album that I can't wait for you to hear. It's called Over Before You Know It, and it comes out on Friday. But I'm teaming up with The Current so you can hear the whole thing early. Thursday night at 9 p.m. on The Current's on-air listening party. Over Before You Know It is an album that I wrote at a pretty low point in my life, but this album is something that really healed me and making this with my best friends, and I hope it helps them pull out of their rough situations.

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Stop by The Currents Happy Hour Thursday afternoon at Uta Pills Brewing. I'll be performing at 6 o'clock. 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

Working on those night moves with Muse and the Beatles, I guess, too, on the current Night Shift Superstar, the name of the new record from Muse, or rather the name of the new song. The new record is called The Wow Signal. Before that, The Night Before, Help from the Beatles, 65, Brandi Carlile, Returning to Myself, and getting us started, new music from Wynonna. Yes, Wynonna Judd, who has a new album called The Hard Truth, due out in early October. That one called Am I Missing Out? If you want to stream and download that one, you can do so at thecurrent.org as part of the Song of the Day feature. 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We also get support from Minnesota Carlson in their first Tuesday speaker series at the University of Minnesota, featuring candid conversations with some of the biggest names in business. More at z.umn.edu/firsttuesday. All right, we got something new on the way for you here from the Stones. The octogenarian rockers still producing a new records in 2026, which is incredible to say. Multiple decades now of greatness, and this new record's called Foreign Tongues. The band also saying that they're not ruling out the idea of going back on tour again. In fact, if Mick Jagger gets his sort of preferences, they'll roll all the way through a huge world tour just so he can, you know, hang out with all sorts of cool people all over the globe and find new restaurants. Seems to be one of his favorite things to do. The Rolling Stones, In the Stars. It's new music on The Current.

Valerie June on The Current, Smile, The Moon and Stars, Prescriptions for Dreamers. Before that, a new one from the Mountain Goats. The new record is called Days. That one, Charlie Sheen reaches out to the feds. And a Teenage Fan Club's album, Songs for Northern Britain, came out on this day back in 1997. Sort of a punny title there from the band, referencing their home of Scotland. And that one, the band settling into this slightly more mellow mode of these groovy, folk-inspired songs that have a lot of DNA from one of their constant influences, the Byrds, but kind of mellowing out into more of the sort of, that kind of writing songs about the beautiful countryside type of era of the band. That one called Start Again. And if you like learning about album anniversaries and artist birthdays, check out Today in Music History every day at thecurrent.org. The Rolling Stones before that, their new record is Foreign Tongues. That was In the Stars. 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Heads up that you can win some tickets at thecurrent.org. Sophie Hiroko, the local artist, we are proud to present her show at the 7th Street Entry on August 7th. Enter for your chance to win a pair of tickets to this show and a bunch of other cool shows at thecurrent.org/giveaways. Devin Gilfillian, a Texas-based artist with, you can tell because he's got a cowboy hat on the cover of this new record, Time Will Tell. A cool kind of eclectic sound in this new record, mixing everything from sort of Americana-inspired tracks to stuff like this, which is almost like a, Jimi Hendrix / Lenny Kravitz type of funk rocker. It's called Black Dog Rabbit Hole, new Devin Gilfillian on The Current.

Start your day with The Current, weekday mornings from 5 to 10. It's morning radio for music lovers. Jason Singer is the force behind the project Michigander, and he has a new record called Over Before You Know It that releases on Friday. But before that, he'll be performing at Ooda Pills on Thursday afternoon for The Current's Happy Hour series. 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

Noah Kahan on The Current, The Great Divide, the name of his new record, and there's an extended edition called The Last of the Bugs as well. Noah Kahan, a week from today, going to be playing a big show at Target Field. He's been selling out big ballparks all across the country, including like something like five nights in his home state. Well, not really his home state, in the sort of biggest city in his home region of New England in Boston, Massachusetts. Sold out 5 days at Fenway, and he sold out the one here at Target Field as well. That song, Doors. Before that, The Pretenders, Talk of the Town from Pretenders 2. Ty Siegel with Alta from Freedom's Goblin. And getting us started, that was Devin Gilfillian, Black Dog, Rabbit Hole. 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And the gig list, also at thecurrent.org, is your nightly concert calendar, letting you know about big shows happening around the Twin Cities on any given evening, like Chris Stapleton down at the Mystic Lake Amphitheater tonight. Music on the way now from Anna Graves, who is hosting her album release show for her long-awaited debut album, Turf Club, September 24th. This one's called Damn in Love, and if you're a fan of Casey Musgraves, you might dig this new track from Anna Graves. It's on The Current.

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Great music lives here.

Music from Snail Mail on the Current, that's Valentine, and Confessions of a Radio DJ time. I probably am not the only one that has gotten Snail Mail and Soccer Mommy confused over the years. Maybe it's because they both started as solo projects for their respective singer-songwriters, Snail Mail being Lindsay Jordan, Soccer Mommy being Sophie Allison. Both have this cool guitar-driven sound, both start with S. You know, it happens from time to time. I think the bands themselves must have picked up on some of this confusion because they're going on tour together, Snail Mail and Soccer Mommy, doing a dual headliner October 10th at the Palace Theater. The Current, proud to present this show. And an artist that we've been spinning recently, Brennan Wadle, going to be in support on that one as well. Zach McCormick here with you. Thank you for checking out The Current. It's just after noon on a Wednesday. In this hour, we'll have a new track for you from Danish punk rockers Ice Age. Check something out new from Michigander, who's going to be part of our summer happy hour tomorrow at Utapils. Slow Pulp, originally from Madison, now from Chicago, has a new super fun kind of 90s inspired power pop record for you. In Color from Nashville, New Houndmouth, and more. It's all on the way this hour. Some classic sounds from the Runaways and the Supremes as well. Let's get started with Hermanos Gutierrez, an Ecuadorian and Swiss instrumental duo of brothers that have been sort of produced by and mentored by Dan Auerbach of the Black Keys over the years. Released their albums on his Easy Eye Sound label as well. The latest on the way is called Los Ojos del Condor, due late September. It's going to be featuring more South American sounds, like this one, Canto Andino. It's Hermanos Gutierrez on The Current.

On the eve of the release of his sophomore album, Over Before You Know It, catch Michigander at the Currents Happy Hour Thursday afternoon. We'll be at Utapil's Brewing from 4 to 7. Jessica kicks off the hang with a DJ set before Michigander performs an intimate backyard set at 6. Michigander's new album reflects on how we spend our entire lives trying to build a life that we forget to slow down and enjoy the journey. Slow down and enjoy your Thursday afternoon with live music. 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

Music from Houndmouth on The Current, the new record called Lordy, produced by one of their frequent collaborators, Brad Cook, called Tiger Blood, the name of that song, which is kind of funny because we were just talking about this on The Current's morning show earlier this week. Waxahachie released a great album produced by Brad Cook called Tiger's Blood. This new Houndmouth track, Tiger Blood, something about that phrase has been really catchy around Brad Cook's studio. Now, they sort of refer to different things from my reading of the lyrics. Waxahachie's song, sort of a reference to her childhood and a particular flavor of like snow cone, or as they might say on the East Coast, water ice, a combination of watermelon, strawberry, and coconut is what the Tiger's Blood flavor is. But with Houndmouth's track, I think they're kind of referring to more of the steely resolve, veins of ice, and tiger blood, you know, almost like an eye of the tiger type situation. Before that, Big Country, their album The Crossing came out on this day back in 1983. Just a really cool sound if you love kind of Celtic rock. That's a great place to check out that In a Big Country, one of their big hits from that record, The Beths, Till My Heart Stops, and Hermanos Gutierrez getting us started with Canto Andino is the name of that track. If you like learning about album anniversaries and artist birthdays, by the way, check out Today in Music History every day at thecurrent.org. 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Heads up that you can win some tickets at thecurrent.org. One half of the Black Star group, Talib Kweli, is coming to town, playing a show at the Dakota on August 7th. Enter for a chance to win a pair of tickets to this show and many others at thecurrent.org/giveaways. On the way now, In Color, a new band from Nashville with a little bit more of an alt sound than the country that the town's known for. It's Headlights on The Current.

That's music from Cardinals on the Current with Get It. They're a young band from Cork in Ireland. And if you love Irish music as much as we do at the Current, you're probably mourning the passing of Glenn Hansard and the bands The Swell Season, The Frames, and many more. You might remember him from the movie Once as well. We just learned that he passed away last night, and we're mourning the loss here at the Current along with you. We will be sharing some coverage of that at thecurrent.org as well today if you'd like to learn more details. Before that, Alabama Shakes with American Dream, their new record dropping the same day that the band rolls through town, August 28th. The Decemberists down by the water in color with headlights getting us started. 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Music on the way now from Danish punk rockers Ice Age. This is a band that got started in their teenage years when they were very much inspired by hardcore from the United States and from the UK. And those early records were so raw that the band didn't even use overdubbed guitars. Like if they flubbed a guitar solo, that's it. We're keeping that in. That's how the sound of the band is. And they were sort of getting back to that style of production a little bit on this new record for Love of Grace and the Hereafter. Once again, sort of holing up in a small studio in rural Sweden, which is how they recorded that early debut. And once again, trying to kind of work more live in the studio, hammering out basic tracking without doing a whole bunch of overdubs and sort of focusing on the production element. And it resulted in a really sort of vital, incisive new record. This one's called Ember. It's new music from Ice Age, and it's on the Current.

Two very different flavors of classic girl groups there on the current. The Runaways and the Supremes kind of bookending a track by Michigander. You heard You Keep Me Hanging On. Cherry Bomb starting us off. That was Ice Age from Denmark with their new song Ember. And in between all that, Michigander with Freaking Out. His new album Over Before You Know It drops on Friday. And the artist is doing a little bit of a takeover of the current on Thursday. We might have to start calling him Minnesota Gander for all that he's doing with us here. He's going to be joining us for a summer happy hour around 6 p.m. on Thursday at Utapil's Brewing. Jessica Paxton going to be DJing from 4 to 6, and then Michigander takes the stage at 6 o'clock, and then after that, we're bringing him in for a radio broadcast. He's going to be giving you a track-by-track preview of that new album, Over Before You Know It, sharing some of the stories and thoughts behind the album process as well for a Thursday night listening party at 9 p.m. Programming on The Current is supported by Prism's Shop for Change thrift shop in Golden Valley, where store proceeds go towards Prism programs, including Food Shelf and 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For more info on how to do all that, how to get that little robot set up, head over to thecurrent.org/smartspeaker. And the gig list, also at thecurrent.org, is a great resource for live music fans around the Twin Cities. Not only can you find all the shows happening on any given night on any given day's gig list post, but you can also plan ahead by looking at future gig list posts to kind of put your concert calendar together for the month of August and beyond. It's right there on the homepage, the gig list at thecurrent.org. So we already talked a little bit of Minnesota, a little bit of Michigan, and what's in between those two? Well, that'd be our pals in Wisconsin. Thanks for hosting us for the Eau Claire's Music and Arts Festival. By the way, all of you wonderful Wisconsinians. This next band, originally from Wisconsin, from Madison to be specific, Slow Pulp is the band's name, now based in Chicago. The group has a really cool sound that kind of blends some of the, you know, melodic shoegaze of a My Bloody Valentine, maybe a little of the jangle of some 90s teenage fan club as well in there. This one's called Better Man. The new record's called Melody. It's Slow Pulp on The Current.

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0: It's music from Beck on the current, from his Colors record from 2017, and Mr. Beck Hansen got a new record on the way called Ride Lonesome, kind of the third in the sort of trilogy of albums series now that he started with Morning Phase and then Sea Change as well. Zach McCormick here with you. Thanks for hanging out with the current, and before that you heard Temples, You're Either On Something, Better Man from Slowpulp. This hour on the current, new music from Pittsburghians Feeble Little Horse. We'll hear something from Baby Rose's new album, Urinalism, for some kind of modern-flavored retro soul sounds. We got new stuff on the way from Lizzo and Olivia Rodrigo, as well as funky sounds from These Sacred Souls, some classics from Miles Davis, and more on the way on The Current. But first, let's run down your Wednesday night concert calendar with the gig list.
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0: Lots of great shows to choose from this evening around town. The Rosy Days Band, going to be part of Summer Nights in Rice's outdoor music series in downtown's St. Paul's Rice Park at 5 o'clock. Tunes on the Plaza at PV Plaza features Marianne and the Moneymakers at 5. And over at the Gardens of Castle Rock in Northfield, Good Times of the Gardens series, the new Haviland Supremes at 6 p.m. Back home in the Twin Cities, Como Park Zoo and Conservatory hosting Plymouth House Band, St. Paul and Plymouth House Bands at 6 p.m. Over at the White Squirrel Bar, Lena and the Love Kills at 6 o'clock. The late show at the Squirrel is going to be Joe Finstrom with Flutes and Low and Boots and Needles. Love the kind of double ands on that bill. Summer at the Cedars Taiga series is also going on outdoors today at 6 o'clock. The Ognatius Trio Live Jazz Ensemble, 6 p.m. at the St. Paul Eagles Club. That's Eagles 33. Heavy Diamond Ring with Buffalo Function Music Band, 6:30 at Pillar Form. Logan Richardson, A Living Score, 7 o'clock at Berlin. Chris Stapleton holding it down with Alan Stone at the Mystic Lake Amphitheater at 7:30. Over at the 7th Street Entry, Feverfield with Noslow and Pool Boy at 8 o'clock. Ice House featuring the Max Junk Trio at 8 p.m. Olivia Dean holding down the Target Center, 8 p.m. with Baby Rose. We'll hear from later this hour on The Current. There's a fun tribute show. Check out these band names. Say It Ain't Foe, that's a Weezer tribute, Foovana, Foo Fighters and Nirvana tribute, and Longview, a Green Day tribute at 8 o'clock. Space Monkey Mafia playing the Turf Club at 8 p.m. with Left on 10th and Sunshine and the Nightwalkers and Lens and Friends, 9:30 at the 331 Club. Highlighting a show for you going on that we also heard about during The Current's morning show today, St. Paul and the Minneapolis Funk All-Stars, a band full of lifelong members of the sort of Prince extended musical universe. That means folks from The Revolution, The Time, The Family, Mint Condition, and more, led by St. Paul Peterson, who featured a great interview that you can find right now at thecurrent.org, chatted with Jill Riley on The Current's morning show today. St. Paul Peterson and the Minneapolis Funk All-Stars, 6:30 p.m. out at Excelsior Commons out there by the lakes. And if you'd like to learn more about this show and others, check out the gig list at thecurrent.org. We got to keep the funk alive. Minneapolis Funk All-Stars on The Current.

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We pledge allegiance to the funk, the whole funk, and nothing but the funk. Kind of a couple of funky tunes in that set of songs for you on the current. Red Hot Chili Peppers, Knock Me Down, following up a funky track from These Sacred Souls, one of the newer bands on the Daptone roster. That one, Any Old Fool, probably the funkiest song that they've released. And Minneapolis Funk All-Stars got us started with Gotta Keep the Funk Alive. They are going to be keeping that funk alive out in Excelsior tonight at 6:30 p.m. with a bunch of different members from the extended family of the Prince musical universe, led by St. Paul Peterson. And there's a great interview with St. Paul that was conducted today by Jill on the Current's morning show that you can find right now on the homepage of thecurrent.org. In the middle there, Billie Eilish with Lunch. Honestly, a little more ska than funk, but we'll save that conversation for another day. 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And hey, speaking of the Minneapolis sound and funk, Jimmy Jam and Terry Lewis are going to be celebrating a big homecoming celebration for the Minneapolis sound with special guests, probably some more members of that Prince extended family, at the Minnesota State Fair Grandstand August 29th. We're giving you a chance to win some tickets at thecurrent.org/giveaways right now. Feeble Little Horse on the Way here, a band from the Pittsburgh music scene that has some kind of cool mixture of sounds on this new record, which is called Bit Not, kind of combining some of the sort of swirly, shoegazy guitars with some electronic elements and almost some sort of borderline hip-hop elements drawn from some of the members' work as producers rather than just, you know, musicians. This one's called Rewind. It's Feeble Little Horse on the Current.

It's new music from Olivia Rodrigo on The Current. The new album is called You Seem Pretty Sad for a Girl So In Love. Finds Olivia kind of spending a little bit more time in the studio, trying to kind of drill down on even perhaps more ornate production on this album. You hear a lot of it on that song there with all those big strings and synths flying around on that tune, but also trying to really kind of hone in on her lyrics as well on this record and really kind of develop her songwriting as a tool in her quiver, so to speak. Before that, Miles Davis, Blue in Green, kind of blue, just felt like a little good afternoon for a little jazz. 1959 classic, all-time classic from Miles Davis. Geese with Cobra, getting us started, Feeble Little Horse, that was Rewind. In just a second, music from Baby Rose, who's going to be part of the big show tonight at the Target Center. We get support on The Current from Walker Art Center, known for the spoon and cherry sculpture and for presenting contemporary art across galleries, cinema, and stage, featuring a wide range of perspectives. 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Music on the way now from Baby Rose, who, like I mentioned, is going to be the opener for tonight's big show at Target Center for Olivia Dean. And it's appropriate, too, that the two of them are paired up for this tour. Olivia Dean's new record called The Art of Loving, and the new record from Baby Rose is called Journalism. Both of these records kind of examining what love looks like in 2026 in the world of, you know, internet dating, app-oriented. Perhaps we're talking to each other less and less and talking past each other more and more, even in the worlds of love. Both of these records kind of examining that and what it means to try to be a young woman falling in love in 2026. Baby Rose, perhaps a slightly darker color on some of these tracks, both emotionally and in some of the production. This one's called Better. It's Baby Rose on The Current.

Lucy Dacus on the current Planting Tomatoes, a single she released for Record Store Day 2026. Before that, you heard Danger Mouse and Black Thought together on the first of their Cheat Codes record. That one came out in 2022. The track called Sometimes. It is Danger Mouse's birthday today. Happy birthday to the guy, Brian Joseph Burton. His born name, 1977, the year. White Plains, New York, the place he's from, although he matriculated through Athens, Georgia as well. He was a DJ at the University of Georgia radio station, WOGFM. Shout out to all of my college radio alums. Shout out to my alma mater, Radio K. Danger Mouse, one of the more sort of accomplished and acclaimed producers of his class, worked something like 22 Grammy noms over the years, won 6 awards. He's been named Producer of the Year a bunch of different times by a bunch of different publications. I think of his sort of big breakout project. I remember it being sort of a legendary mixtape when I was coming up in high school. The Gray Album, which is his sort of mashup of Jay-Z's The Black Album with the Beatles' The White Album. And then, you know, he was off to the races with the Gnarls Barkley Project, started working with James Mercer for Broken Bells the entire time, producing all these records for the Black Keys and Gorillaz and Beck and all these different other artists. Quickly became a sort of go-to name in the music industry, especially in those worlds where kind of hip-hop and indie sort of intersected, which is why it was really cool when he started partnering up with Black Thought on those Cheat Codes records, recently Karen O as well on Lux Prima, and I think his career is still going on. I think we got a lot of great productions to hear from in the future from Danger Mouse. So happy birthday to him, and if you like learning about artist birthdays and album anniversaries, check out The Day in Music History every day at thecurrent.org. Starting us off, Baby Rose with Better from her new album, Journalism. If you want to get there early for the big Olivia Dean show tonight at the Target Center, you can catch a set from Baby Rose. 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And the gig list at thecurrent.org, a great resource for live music fans interested in catching some music around the Twin Cities. You can see a full rundown of all the shows happening on any given night on each day's gig list post. And then you can also, as we look ahead to the month of August and beyond, check out future gig list posts to plan out your concert calendar, get some ideas for some shows you might want to see in the future. Music on the way from Lizzo before Jessica Paxton takes over the mic. This one's called Happy to Be, and it's on The Current.

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0: Maggie Rogers, That's Where I Am. We heard Minnesota band Yam House, who recently announced an indefinite hiatus. That was One Bullet Left. And Lizzo, another artist with local ties. That was Happy to Be. New music from Lizzo here on The Current. Jessica with you. Happy Wednesday afternoon. How you doing? How's your day going? I hope it's going well. I hope you continue to hang out. I was just looking at my playlist for this hour, and here we are in the midst of summer, the midst of our happy hour series, and I've got not one, not two, but three artists coming to town for our free happy hour events in the coming weeks and months. Just a testament to the fantastic opportunities that you have to connect with friends and family, make new friends, maybe not make new family members, who knows, could happen, but to see some of the music that you hear on The Current, on the regular, live, in person, up close. Again, free events that are open to everyone. In fact, we have a happy hour coming up this week, tomorrow, in fact. Details and stick around for those upcoming happy hour artists this hour. It's all at thecurrent.org/happy hours. Right now, though, we're going to spin something from Madonna's new album, Confessions, to her 15th studio album, and once again, putting Madonna at the top of the charts. On the new release, she also collaborates with the likes of Sabrina Carpenter and her daughter Lola Leon. This is Madonna with One Step Away. It's on The Current. Okay.
1: People think that dance music is superficial, but they've got it all wrong. 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
1: Where were you in our bicentennial year of 1976? The Modern Lovers were releasing their self-titled debut album 50 years ago. 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
1: It was this time in 1992. Uncle Tupelo dropped their March 16-20, 1992 album. It was a tasty, mostly acoustic album of covers and originals produced by Peter Buck of REM fame. We'll feature some tunes from this charming little album.
0: There's always something to discover. Weekends on The Current.
2: One, two, one, two, three.

I do. That is new music from Dua Sale here on The Current. Another artist with a local connection, the Sudanese-American artist, raised in Minneapolis, now bounces back and forth between the West Coast and the Twin Cities, working as both a musician and actor. I do from Dua Sale from the new album of Earth and Wires. From Talking Heads frontman David Byrne's latest solo album, Who Is the Sky? Kind of a play on Who Is This Guy? That was Everybody Laughs. We heard a French singer-songwriter, actor, composer, director, one of the most important figures in French pop. That was Serge Gainsbourg with Ford Mustang, a track recorded back in 1966. And I got to say, I was looking at this day in music history on The Current's website, one of the many resources that you can find at thecurrent.org, kind of always a fun thing to check out. And I learned that, speaking of a song called Ford Mustang, that on this date back in 1963, Capitol Records sent radio stations, well, calling them disc jockeys, not DJs, but actual disc jockeys, a list of car terms and phrases to help promote the Beach Boys' latest release, Little Deuce Coupe. So at the time, back in 1963, U.S. radio charts were full of, quote, hot rod songs. So it was kind of fun to think of a song called Ford Mustang, also from the same era. And at the top of the set, brand new music from Madonna. She is back and sounding better than ever. That track, One Step Away, from the new album Confessions 2. Another great release from the artist. In fact, her 15th studio album. But man, once again, back at the top of the charts, Madonna proving that, you know what? She just gets better with age, as we all do. Am I right? Fun four-song set showcasing the eclectic mix of music here on The Current. Jessica with you. 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New this year, the festival presents a renewal of the crown, along with armored jousting and turkey legs. The festival is open weekends August 22nd through October 4th. More at mnrenfest.com. I've got a chance, or I should say we've got a chance for you to enter to win a pair of tickets to see Of Montreal, the Athens, Georgia band coming to headline Tilia's Oktoberfest on August 16th. I always kind of slip up with that. It's a play on Oktoberfest because it happens in August. Oktoberfest coming up August 16th. Annie Husenheimer of Montreal is going to be performing, headlining at the event. It's a super fun event with music and activities and fantastic food and beverage. And you have a chance to enter to win a pair of tickets to that event. And in fact, many, many others when you head over to thecurrent.org/giveaways. And speaking of websites and web addresses that you want to bookmark, thecurrent.org/happyhours are

Summer series continues, in fact, through the end of September. We recently announced three more dates taking us through September, along with the rescheduled date for Girl Tones. Well, I mentioned earlier this hour that we've got three artists coming up in the next few minutes that are all going to be featured artists at upcoming Happy Hour events. And in fact, we have another Happy Hour taking place tomorrow night or tomorrow afternoon at Utapils Brewing in Minneapolis, along with Michigander. I'll be on hand for that as well. Now, there's a lot of details, a lot of dates, a lot of artists to keep track of. The main thing you want to keep in mind is that these events are free. They're open to the public. We would love to see you there. And you can find complete details about all the shows online at thecurrent.org/happyhours. This artist just announced coming to the Castle in Rochester September 10th. It's new music from Blessing Jolie. This is Growing Pains on The Current.

Another standout track from modern day troubadour Jesse Wells from the new album Masks Off. That is This and Not Some Other Way. Churches before that with Over. Alanis Morissette from Jagged Little Pill. That was All I Really Want. And new music from the artist Blessing Jolie from the debut album 20 Nothing. That was Growing Pains. And the current recently announcing that Blessing Jolie is coming to perform as part of our Happy Hour series. She'll be at the Castle in Rochester coming up on September 10th. Again, our Happy Hours are free events. They're open to everyone. We would love to see you there. 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Well, no surprise, but I'm going to be chatting up the Happy Hour series again because we have another artist right now who will be performing in Two Harbors, Minnesota, coming up Thursday, August 13th at Castle Danger Brewery. Now, not only are these Happy Hour events free, they're open to everyone. They feature the musicians that you hear here on The Current, but we're also taking these shows to all different locations all around this beautiful state of Minnesota. So far this year, we've been in Rochester. We're going to head to Rochester again. We've been in Moorhead. We've been, we've been in Minneapolis. We're headed to Fargo before too long. We're going to be in Two Harbors, August 13th. We've got another Rochester date. We've got a Duluth date coming up. And again, we would love to see you there. You know, there was a happy hour earlier this summer that even some music fans drove all the way from Omaha, Nebraska to attend. Like, that's the kind of community that is being created at these free events. Again, we would love to see you there. Alex Lambert, the artist performing Thursday, August 13th up in Two Harbors, Minnesota, along with Bill DeVille, who will be hosting a DJ set. Again, find all the details about all the happy hours, including when we're having tomorrow as well. It's all at thecurrent.org/happyhours. This is Alex Lambert with Shoot Me Down.

Start your day with The Current, weekday mornings from 5 to 10. It's morning radio for music lovers. Jason Singer is the force behind the project Michigander, and he has a new record called Over Before You Know It that releases on Friday. But before that, he'll be performing at Ooda Pills on Thursday afternoon for The Current's Happy Hour series. 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

Gotta Grow Up. It's like the Peter Pan song from Ramones here on The Current. And then I realized that there was not only one, but two artists in that set, both coming to town, both recently announced as part of our ongoing happy hour series this summer. You're going to hear us all talking about those happy hours a lot because they're free, they're fun, they're open to everyone. Hey, I'm a poet. And we would so totally love to see you there. MT Jones was the artist right before Ramones. That was I Don't Understand. Now, here's the deal. The artist hails from Liverpool. He is coming from the UK for a happy hour event. Come on. It's Thursday, September 24th. That is the date of the happy hour event. It's going to take place at Insight Brewing here in Minneapolis. Jill Riley is going to be on hand with a DJ set. Again, mark your calendar now for Thursday, September 24th to see MT Jones. We heard the Black Keys in the set as well with Sinister Kid. And Alex Lambert, okay, he's not coming from as far away as the UK, but he's coming from North Texas. And he's going to be performing at a happy hour event in Two Harbors, Minnesota, along the North Shore at Castle Danger Brewery on Thursday, August 13th, with a DJ set by Bill DeVille. So you get to hear Alex Lambert, you get to meet Bill, you get to hang out with your friends and family. Again, these happy hours are free, they're open to everyone. That was Alex Lambert with Shoot Me Down. Great new single from that rising artist. And gosh darn it, you know, as long as we're talking about these happy hours, we have one tomorrow as well at Utapils Brewing in Minneapolis, along with Michigander, hosted by me. Yeah, they're letting me out of the studio. Can you believe it? So again, these happy hours are super fun. They're incredible opportunities for music community and live music. Again, it's all at thecurrent.org/happyhours. And before we get back into the music, want to give a big shout out to Hopkins Center for the Arts. 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It's just a plethora of all good things for all music lovers. Right now, new music from REM frontman Michael Stipe, joined by producer and guitarist Andrew Watt. They composed this song as the theme song to the new HBO series Rooster. It's Michael Stipe, Andrew Watt. This is I Played the Fool.

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Aussie rocker Courtney Barnett, that is Avant Gardner. And before that, REM frontman Michael Stipe, he is back with new music, joined by Andrew Watt on that track, I Played the Fool, which is the theme song for the new HBO series Rooster. In fact, Rooster recently receiving some Emmy nominations, including for the lead, Mr. Steve Carell. Yeah, great new music from Michael Stipe. Fun to hear the REM legend back making some music. Jessica with you. Happy Wednesday. Happy hump day, if that's the kind of thing you celebrate. Hey, stick around, though, because, man, we got some fun music on the way, including just around the corner, a legendary band with roots right here in the Twin Cities coming to town for three nights this September, celebrating 30 years of making music. Right now, something new from Leon Bridges, who has an album title that I feel like, again, is just uplifting, a uplifting message for the times, something that we all could use, and that is Happiness Anytime. I would say happiness all the time. And from that forthcoming new release, this is Leon Bridges with Light the Way.

Hey, this is Jason from Michigander, and I've got a brand new album that I can't wait for you to hear. It's called Over Before You Know It, and it comes out on Friday. But I'm teaming up with The Current so you can hear the whole thing early. Thursday night at 9 p.m. on The Current's on-air listening party. Over Before You Know It is an album that I wrote at a pretty low point in my life, but this album is something that really healed me in making this with my best friends, and I hope it helps them pull out of their rough situations too.

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Stop by The Currents Happy Hour Thursday afternoon at Uta Pills Brewing. I'll be performing at 6 o'clock. And listen to Over Before You Know It on air, online, and on the app Thursday night at 9 on The Current.

Vampire Bat. No, not really. Don't worry. But a great new song from Glass Animals. Daytona before that from local greats Night Moves. Speaking of bands with local ties, Sugar before that from their iconic release Copper Blue, which came out in 1992. That was Helpless. Bob Mould and Sugar, the power pop alt rock trio, back in action, new music, a new tour celebrating 3+ decades of making music, and in fact, coming to town for 3 dates at First Avenue in September. And at the top of the set, more new music. That was Leon Bridges with Light the Way, another breakout track from the new album Happiness Anytime. I would say Happiness Anytime, absolutely. 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So, you know, the summer's flying by. The Minnesota State Fair is going to be here before you know it. One of the really fun Great Minnesota Get-Together traditions is the Music on a Stick event. And this year, The Current presents Sierra Farrell with none other than special guest Tanya Tucker. Are you kidding me? Oh my gosh, I get goosebumps just thinking about it. They're going to take center stage at the Minnesota State Fair Grandstand August 30th. Mark your calendars now, and better yet, you have a chance to win a pair of tickets to the show, including 2 State Fair admission passes, when you head over to thecurrent.org/giveaways. Right now, new music from British artist Beth Orton. She's got an astounding new album out called The Ground Above. From that new release, this is Beth Orton with Waiting.

Be With You. That is Muse from the new album, The Wow Signal. The Wow Signal, an actual radio frequency discovered by scientists back in the 70s. I think it was like a 90-second, maybe 74 seconds, long enough that even though it hasn't been heard since, in all these many decades, scientists still considering it to be significant evidence of extraterrestrial activity. Yes, the Wow Signal. We heard the Four Tops before that with Baby, I Need Your Loving. Now, that song recorded in 1964. Fast forward to 1987, the band hailing from Michigan. Well, Michigan Governor James Blanchard, on this date, declared it Four Tops Day in honor of the Motown legends. Hey, did you know that today was Four Tops Day? Well, now you do. Let's all celebrate. Cloud Cult in the set before that with One Way Out of a Hole, and something new from British artist Beth Orton that was Waiting from her new album, The Ground Above. 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Ready for a little dance party, little dance break, ready to get your groove on, ready to shake out a little stress and anxiety that you might be feeling on this Wednesday afternoon? Let's do it. This is just the track to do just that. It's a Bibio Sound Machine with Concept of Love.

Oh, what a voice. What a powerful song. That is Holly Humberstone, the name of the artist, Beauty Pageant, the song from the new album, Cruel World. Before that, Purple Rain, just a timeless release album. In fact, a theater production now making its way officially to Broadway from the iconic film and its soundtrack released back in 1984. That was Prince with I Would Die for You. And at the top of the set, we were getting our dance on Abibio Sound Machine, a Afro-funk disco outfit hailing from London. That was Concept of Love from their new album, Chopping Mountain. Let's make those Chopping Mountain dance moves. Maybe there's a whole new dance sensation in there, just like Charlie XCX's Apple. Let's come up with a Concept of Love virtual dance. 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And stay on top of the kind of shows coming to town that you could win tickets to when you check out our concert calendar found at thecurrent.org/giglist. On this July 29th in town, Chris Stapleton, Olivia Dean, Space Monkey Mafia. It's all thecurrent.org. New music right now from a band that kicked off a U.S. tour here in Minneapolis at the Armory. From the new release, I Built You a Tower, Doth Kev for Cutie with Stone Over Water.

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The Killers, All These Things That I Have Done, Brandon Flowers and the band here on The Current. We also heard from Teddy Swims with Bad Dreams and Death Cab for Cutie. That was Stone Over Water. Jessica with you on this Wednesday. How you doing? How's your day going? You know, speaking of The Killers, Brandon Flowers, frontman of the band, has a new solo album coming out, an all-country album. It's his third solo release. It's called Thrasher. He's coming to town in support of the new release in September. And I mention that because I want to get into a little bit of a country vibe, because it's time for our song of the day. And today's song of the day is from a country music legend who is back with new music. Now, first and foremost, what is the song of the day? Let me tell you, it's an opportunity for music discovery for you and I to share that together. And when you subscribe to The Current, you can take advantage of a complimentary download of the song as well. Yes, a way to grow your own music library. Share the new song of the day with your friends and family. And today's is from an artist I am very, very excited to spin and to hear, because it's the first time for me as well. So talking about country, thinking about big names in country, a name that comes to mind is none other than Wynonna. Yeah, Wynonna Judd. She is back with new music. Now, she was recently in Minnesota. She's been on the Raised On Radio tour along with Melissa Etheridge. In fact, they performed at the beautiful White Park Amphitheater in early July. Well, Wynonna also working on a new album called The Hard Truth, and that is where we find today's song of the day. Again, you can subscribe to The Current, enjoy a complimentary download when you head over to thecurrent.org. Here she is, Wynonna. This is Am I Missing Out?

On the eve of the release of his sophomore album, Over Before You Know It, catch Michigander at the Currents Happy Hour Thursday afternoon. We'll be at Utapil's Brewing from 4 to 7. Jessica kicks off the hang with a DJ set before Michigander performs an intimate backyard set at 6. Michigander's new album reflects on how we spend our entire lives trying to build a life that we forget to slow down and enjoy the journey. Slow down and enjoy your Thursday afternoon with live music. 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

Vince Staples, that is White Flag, track from the new album Cry Baby. Vince Staples, one of the artists that is coming to town for the first ever Mode Flicker Festival, taking place in September in downtown Minneapolis. Now you're saying to yourself, what the heck is a Mode Flicker Fest? It's culture, it's photography, it's music. In fact, along with the likes of Vince Staples, there will be performances by Tycho, Corey Wong, just a really cool opportunity. This intersection between culture and music and photography, the visual element, the musical element. Again, details online at thecurrent.org. Brandi Carlile in the set with Broken Horses. We heard Jeff Tweedy from his fantastic triple album Twilight Override. That was Lou Reed Was My Babysitter. And at the top of that four-song set, man, that was a whole lot of fun to spin and to hear for the very first time. A little music discovery with our song of the day, something new from Wynonna. Yes, Wynonna Judd, she is back with a new album called The Hard Truth. That song, Am I Missing Out? Such a signature voice. There is just, I'm such a big, big fan. Is that pretty obvious? I guess it is. Well, I'm very excited that that is the song of the day, and I hope you loved it too, because the song of the day, not only a chance for music discovery, but an opportunity for you to enjoy a complimentary download of the song when you subscribe to The Current. Details at thecurrent.org. Jessica with you. Yeah, admittedly a big, big Judd's fan. 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There is extra enforcement now on Minnesota roads. This message from the Minnesota Department of Public Safety. New music right now from indie rockers Kiwi Jr. This is the title of their new album, Blowing Up, and that is just what they're doing. They're on The Current.

That's right. I can buy my own darn vittles. Denim and Diamonds, the title track of Nikki Lane's 2023 release. Sam Fender before that, joined by Olivia Dean, who is in town tonight for a sold-out performance at Target Center. That was Rain Me In. We heard Foo Fighters from their self-titled debut album with This Is a Call, and new music from Kiwi Jr., who have said they chose the name Kiwi as their band name because they thought it sounded cute. I guess it does. Kiwi Jr., you know, differentiating themselves from, you know, Kiwi Senior. That was Blowing Up, the title track of their new album here on The Current. 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St. Paul knows how to celebrate. Before we get back into the music, man, oh man, so many shows, so many opportunities to connect and discover music, and especially when you get to hang out with fellow music lovers at a live performance. Well, The Current wants to make sure that you can take in as many shows as possible, and that's why we do giveaways on the regular. 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Today is a Wednesday. 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And one of those shows that has now been added to that list is Sophie Hiroko, a local artist. The Current presents her at the 7th Street Entry August 7th. And again, you can enter for a chance to win a pair of tickets to the show and others when you head over to thecurrent.org/giveaways. New music on the way from a band coming to Surly Brewing Festival Field for two dates in August. Right now, new music from Billy Strings. From the new album So Much for Goodbyes, this is Burn the Other End.

Super Size, that is Mega Sound with a big, big, super fun sound. The new band comprised of members of Minnesota's own Bad Bad Hats and Party Nails. And you know what else? They are the local show's Artist of the Month. Well, next month, that is. It's practically August. And in fact, Diane on the local show every Sunday nights from 7 to 9 spins nothing but local music. And in fact, this Sunday, August 2nd, kicking off the month of August, she's going to be chatting with Mega Sound on the local show, and they are also coming to the Turf Club Friday, August 14th. Again, Mega Sound with Super Size here on The Current. Australian indie pop duo Royal Otis before that with Who's Your Boyfriend. We heard Lissy with When I'm Alone, and Billy Strings with new music that was Burn the Other End. Great new tune here on The Current. 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And head over to thecurrent.org/giglist to find what's happening live music-wise tonight. Some big, big names in town. Olivia Dean, Chris Stapleton. There's also Space Monkey Mafia. It's all at thecurrent.org. Alabama Shakes are coming to Surly Brewing Festival Field for two dates next month. Here they are from their forthcoming new album, their first, in fact, in over a decade. It's Alabama Shakes with Another Life.

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metric that is youth without youth. Here on the current Alabama Shakes Before That with Another Life, they come to town for two nights in August, presented by The Current, ahead of their forthcoming new album. Jessica with you. How you doing? How's your day going? I hope we can keep hanging out because I got some cool tunes on the way right now. Something new from Fiona Apple, and pardon the pun, but it's a track that is featured in a new Apple original series soundtrack. Get it? Fiona Apple on Apple. The show Lucky, the song Horns of a Bull. 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

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It's morning radio for music lovers. Jason Singer is the force behind the project Michigander, and he has a new record called Over Before You Know It that releases on Friday. 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

Weezer on a Wednesday with Wednesday. I love when that happens. Yeah, Weezer joined by North Carolina band Wednesday. That was We Might As Well Be Strangers, a track from Weezer's new album that's being referred to as the Gold Album. It's their 20th album release, yet another self-titled release. I heard it was either Chaz or maybe Mac Wilson made a funny joke saying how Weezer is kind of following in the same path as Peter Gabriel, who just, you know, names all of his albums, or at least for a period of time, every album that came out was called Peter Gabriel. Lily Allen before that with Tennis. She brings her West End Girl show to the Armory this fall. We heard The Laws with There She Goes. I'm not going anywhere. Not quite yet. And new music from Fiona Apple gets set for another pun. That song Horns of a Bull is from the soundtrack to the original series Lucky on Apple, the streaming service. Fiona Apple on Apple from Apple. It's all here on a Wednesday here on The Current. Jessica with you. How you doing? I know sometimes the jokes land, sometimes not so much, but we all just got to do what we got to do, right? I'm trying my darndest. I know you are too. Support comes from AARP Minnesota, working to prevent consumer fraud through education and information. If a scam can be spotted, a scam can be stopped. More information at aarp.org/mnfraud. Ticket giveaways, man. 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Right now, new music from Interpol. This is See Out Loud.

Derecho DeMonaco. That is new music from Jack White from the new album Frozen Charlotte. He comes to the Armory in support of the album November 8th. That is going to be one heck of a show. Before that, 60s rockers The Kingsmen with probably their best known recording. It's actually a cover. Louie Louie, recorded by The Kingsmen back in the 60s, but originally recorded by R&B singer Richard Berry. If you ever get to hear the original, that one's pretty dang good too, but fun to hear a little Louie Louie on a Wednesday eve. Gorillaz in the set, joined by Adele Omateo. That was Silent Running, and new music from Interpol from the new album This Mirror Weighs a Ton. That was Interpol with See Out Loud. 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Tickets and information at ticasino.com. More new songs on the way. Don't you go anywhere. Let's keep hanging out right now. Something new from Low Cut Connie. This is Can't Be Wrong.

Going shopping. That is the Strokes here on The Current. The Lindas before that with Nothing Would Change. Joan Jett and the Blackhearts with Bad Reputation. And something new from Low Cut Connie that was Can't Be Wrong from the new release Livin' in the USA. Hey, we got our gig list pick coming up in just a bit, and it's a fun one tonight. It's something from an artist in town for a sold-out performance, but with a really, really cool hometown connection. 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Lots going on tonight. 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It's at thecurrent.org. Right now, we're going to hear something new from the Avalanches, joined by Jamie XX. Now, last year, Jamie XX released an album called In Waves that featured the Avalanches. Now the Avalanches releasing a song featuring Jamie XX. It's kind of like they were together in a boardroom and they were like, okay, we're going to collaborate. You're going to do these songs with us, and then we're going to turn around and do these songs with you. It's a win-win for all involved, especially for the fans. Am I right? Here they are with Every Single Weekend.

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0: You know, sometimes I hesitate to say, oh, what a great Minnesota band, or oh, some local music, or oh, as much as, you know, it's a big part of our mission here on The Current to support the local music scene, and an incredible local music scene is to be had here in Minnesota. But I also feel like sometimes it just kind of pigeonholes the music, because honestly, it's just darn good music. And that set right there of music, perfect example. That was a Minnesota band, Halloween Alaska, right there with the ends. Before that, what do you know? Another local band, Dillinger 4, with America's premier faith-based initiative. Then we heard from Spoon. They hail from Austin, Texas, that is, with On the Radio. And Australian band, The Avalanches, joined by British producer Jamie XX. That was Every Single Weekend. But again, so much great Minnesota music. Such a thrill to be able to showcase the local music scene here on The Current, but honestly, with listeners all around the globe, it's really cool for people to be able to tune in and hear music from the likes of Halloween Alaska and Dillinger 4 and be like, man, I dig that track. And then they find out the band hails from Minnesota, and it's like, what do you know? Who would have thunk? Well, I'll tell you what, we're going to showcase even more local music right now, because we're going to take a look at the gig list.
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0: And that concert calendar at thecurrent.org is primarily for venues in the Twin Cities, but also the greater metro. And as you can imagine, a lot of local talent performing on the regular. Tonight, kicking it off just about now at the Gardens of Castle Rock in Northfield, Minnesota. Good Times at the Gardens live summer music series with the new Haveline Supremes. Also tonight, Groovin' in the Garden, School of Rock, St. Paul and Plymouth House Bands at Como Park Zoo and Conservatory. Lena and the Love Kills at the White Squirrel Bar later tonight. At the White Squirrel, catch Joe Finstrom with Flutes and Low and Boots and Needles. Also tonight, Summer at the Cedar featuring Tyga. That's at the Cedar Plaza in Minneapolis. You can catch Heavy Diamond Ring with Buffalo Function Music Band at Pillar Forum. The Ognatius Trio Live Jazz Ensemble at St. Paul Eagles Club 33. 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They're outdoors at the Excelsior Commons along Lake Minnetonka in downtown Excelsior. Logan Richardson, A Living Score at Berlin. Also tonight, Fever Field with Naslo and Pool Boy at the 7th Street Entry. Max Junk Trio at Ice House. Olivia Dean with Baby Rose, an incredible sold-out double bill at the Target Center. Also tonight, Zora Darling has Say It Ain't Faux, a Weezer tribute. Foovana, a Foo Fighters and Nirvana tribute. And Longview, a Green Day tribute band. Turf Club has Space Monkey Mafia and Left on 10th with Sunshine and the Night. And Lens and Friends late night tonight at the 331 Club. My gig list pick for the evening is an artist who has a sold-out performance at Mystic Lake Amphitheater, but a artist who also has a Minnesota connection. See what I did right there? The artist is Chris Stapleton, who is headlining tonight along with Alan Stone. But the track we're going to hear from Chris Stapleton is actually a song, a Grammy award-winning track that he co-wrote with Dan Wilson, who is known not only as a solo artist, a member of Semisonic and Trip Shakespeare. This is that track that Chris Stapleton and Dan Wilson wrote together. It's White Horse, and it's on The Current.

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1: Where were you in our bicentennial year of 1976? The Modern Lovers were releasing their self-titled debut album 50 years ago. 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
1: It was this time in 1992. Uncle Tupelo dropped their March 16 to 20, 1992 album. It was a tasty, mostly acoustic album of covers and originals produced by Peter Buck of REM fame. We'll feature some tunes from this charming little album.
0: There's always something to discover. Weekends on The Current.

Steve Lacy from the new album, Oh Yeah, the Grammy Award-winning musician back with The Feeling. We heard Loser before that from Tame Impala. Kind of funny, the album's called Deadbeat. He seems like a particularly self-deprecating version of Kevin Parker with, you know, titles like Deadbeat and Loser. He is anything but. Great new music from that Australian musician. And before that, speaking of great, the legendary country music artist Chris Stapleton, who is in town tonight, hence my gig list pick for the evening. He's headlining the Mystic Lake Amphitheater in Shakopee. That song, White Horse, a Grammy-winning song. In fact, it won the Grammy for Best Country Solo Performance and Country Song of the Year at the 66th Annual Grammy Awards, co-written by none other than Minnesota's own Dan Wilson of Semisonic, Trip Shakespeare, and solo career fame. Again, White Horse from Chris Stapleton. And check out the gig list 24/7 available to you to make your plans to see some live music. 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

one of his songs covered by Mavis Staples. He's got his own fantastic new album out called Little Wide Open, and he recently became a first-time daddy. Yes, congratulations to Kevin Morby and Katie Crutchfield on the birth of their first child together. From that new album, Little Wide Open, this is Kevin Morby with 100,000.

0: Billie Holiday from 1958. That is Cheek to Cheek, a song written by Irving Berlin specifically for Fred Astaire, who at the time was the star of Irving Berlin's new musical Top Hat, co-starring Ginger Rogers. Fast forward to 2026, Tom Holland, who is making quite a few red carpet rounds, given he stars in the new Spider-Man movie and The Odyssey. Well, reports have been made official that he is going to star in a Fred Astaire biopic. And in fact, Tom Holland, an incredible dancer, he got his start as a dancer, and he wants to film the dance scenes in the Fred Astaire biopic as oneers, meaning one and only take. That's the way Fred Astaire did it. That's the way Tom Holland wants to do it. And I'm going to guess that we're going to hear that song Cheek to Cheek in that new Fred Astaire biopic as well. Olivia Rodrigo on the set with The Cure. We heard The Beths with Watching the Credits. And new music from new daddy, Kevin Morby. Yes, he and Katie Crutchfield recently welcomed their first child together. That was 100,000, one of the many just beautiful tracks from his new album, Little Wide Open, a sonic love letter to the stories of the Midwest. Jessica with you on this Wednesday Eve. 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I'm going to be hanging out with you until the top of the hour. Mac Wilson in the door in just a bit. We're going to keep the dance vibe going. This song from Jesse Ware begins with a sultry spoken intro by Coleman Domingo. It's Automatic.
1: Do you know what you got? You've got a perfect woman. She treats you right, keeps you satisfied. It's Automatic.

Hot Slob. That is Sylvanesso with new music, a track from the forthcoming new album, Ow Infinity. They're going to headline First Avenue October 23rd and 24th. Two fantastic upcoming nights at First Ave. Fontaine's DC before that with Favorite. We heard Daft Punk joined by Pharrell Williams and Nile Rodgers. That was Get Lucky and Bring In More Dance Vibes. At the top of the set, Jesse Ware joined by Coleman Domingo. That was Automatic from the new release Super Bloom here on The Current. 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Man, oh man, there is lots going on. A fantastic night of music. Check it out. It's all at thecurrent.org/giglist. Mac Wilson in the door in just a bit. I've got something right now from the forthcoming new album from Dinosaur Jr. Yeah, Jay Maskus in the band, along with Lou Barlow and Murph. They are releasing their new album there near at the end of August, but we've got the lead single right now. It's Dinosaur Jr. with Several Got Away.

This is The Current. Amplifying independent artists since 2005 with the best authentic new music alongside the influences that inspired it. 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The Current.